0: It's Anna and Raven on V105.5.
1: What happened again?
2: The monkey bars hurt me.
1: Yeah, what happened on the monkey bars this time?
2: They just, like, gave me a cut.
1: Your hands are torn open.
2: I know. It's, like, so weird.
0: So weird.
3: I mean, monkey bars don't bite people, all right? You get on the monkey bars, you apply yourself, and it either works out or it didn't. It hasn't yet. But she's on her pathway.
0: Dakota is going to be 8 soon, and she has not mastered the monkey bars, mostly because my family, all the women in my family, have been cursed with the lack of upper body strength to be able to do the monkey bars.
3: It's a terrible affliction that you believe is processed in your genomes and your DNA.
0: Correct. And every day she comes home from school with a new injury. She's fallen off. She's got bruises. And she came home with the biggest blisters. Her hands were ripped open. That's how hard she's holding on. For dear life,
3: yeah.
0: To make it across.
3: If you want something bad enough, Anna, you're willing to put in the blood, sweat, and tears and time.
0: I'm trying to figure out, are the monkey bars the most dangerous piece of equipment on the playground? What else is also very dangerous? 1-800-330-9999.
4: Let's talk about seesaws. It's because you need two kids who are equally balanced. If one thing goes wrong, one kid goes flying, one kid falls off the seesaw. There's no way to hold yourself in. I think it's an actual nightmare. I don't know why people go on it or allow their children on it, for that matter.
0: When I was younger, I was a very heavy child. And I remember having to get on the seesaw, and it would take two of the skinny girls to get on one side to be able to seesaw with me on the other side. And I remember, like, how that stuck with me was that I didn't go on the seesaw anymore because I got it. You had to, like, all the kids had to, like, line up to get on the other side.
3: They are, you know, sneaky dangerous. They got rid of those at a lot of playgrounds, too. I feel like you don't see them as much as you used to.
0: Good.
3: Yeah. Terrible. But you're talking about for self-esteem.
0: Yes.
3: Not people losing, you know, an limbs. Eye socket, an eye still. Orbital bone.
0: Still sad and dangerous.
3: Yeah. Yeah, I guess so.
0: Chris, what toy or playground item is just unnecessarily dangerous for kids?
5: Oh my gosh, these slides that are on the playgrounds now, like, they are really hot. It's plastic, too. You would think that it wouldn't absorb the heat like those metal ones we were on when we were kids. But they're really super high, and every kid wants to climb around the slide or climb up the slide.
0: Oh, climbing up the
3: jams. Yeah.
0: Yeah. They want to climb up from the bottom.
3: Yeah.
0: It's every man for himself on the playground.
3: You know, you're right, man. I mean, the metal ones used to be the real danger, and they were fast. The metal ones you think of as faster, but they're steeper now. And there's always, like, the playgrounds around my house, they always have, like, three slides attached to the first thing. And there's, like, a lower one, and there's a middle one, and then there's a top one.
0: Yep.
3: And the middle one is hairy for me, all right? When I go up to the top, no, my knees are shaking. Like, it's a lot.
0: There's a playground in my town where I made a video about it because I couldn't even believe that it was a real slide. The thing has to be like a 90-degree slant. It is so high, and it goes straight down.
3: Yeah.
0: And it's the most intimidating thing. And I was like,
3: it's like going to a water park.
0: Oh, my gosh.
3: This is crazy.
0: And they shoot out. They right. shoot out.
3: And there's like, no supervision whatsoever. Yeah. So, like, you know, literally a toddler can roll right up on that thing and be like, yep, today's the day.
0: It shoots them out like a bullet. It comes right. They come flying out, and it's covered. It's like one of those tubes. So, like, you don't even know. All of a sudden, you see them up there.
3: Right.
0: And the next thing you know,
3: no warning.
0: They just fly out 14 feet at the end of the slide.
3: It's like a potato gun with a 4-year-old attached to it.
0: Yep.
3: Yeah.
5: It's dangerous. And it's also really, like, tight up there.
3: Oh,
5: so,
3: yeah.
5: Like, for me to go up there and help my kids, and like I can't fit up there, so you kind of just have to let them do what they're going to do.
3: That's right. Yep. That's right. I have been stuck in one of those slides. Mm-hmm. Yep. Don't do it. Mm-hmm. You're taking your life in your hands.
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4: From the V105.5 24-hour weather center, here's our Vicksburg area weather for tonight. Good chance of lots of rain, 70% possibility, low in the upper 60s. We'll have a slight breeze out of the northeast at 5 to 10 miles per hour. For tomorrow, partly cloudy, but a good chance of rain all through the day. About a 60% possibility, still that northeastern breeze from 5 to 10. High tomorrow around 80. V105.5.
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1: Another question for the parent panel is coming up. 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You could sign up at annaandraven.com. We've had a lot of fun meeting this quarter's panel. They're really, really good. One of them has 5 kids. She's very busy.
2: Well, it's amazing to me the opposing viewpoints, but it's a good spot. It's a safe spot where you can put those. And we want to hear from both sides, right?
1: Absolutely.
2: So whatever it is, as long as you're able to put together your thoughts on the situation, like that's exactly who we're looking for.
1: Right. So they always say it takes a village, right? It takes a village to raise a kid. So we're the village. We're creating the village. And we got an email asking about what do you do when your child is well-behaved at school. Teacher says they're a joy, but then at home, it's like a nightmare and a biter with the siblings. We're going to talk to the parent panel coming up next.
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0: Every quarter, we select new parents to be part of the Parent Panel. You can sign up at annaandraven.com. Or if you have a question that you want to pose to parents across the country, you could also submit it there. Savannah has children that are 8 and 13 years old.
4: Yes.
0: Looking at this email that came in today, her son is 8 years old, does well in school. Teachers say he's a joy in class. The problem is at home. Talks back. He's constantly fighting with his brother and sister. He instigates all the fighting, and he bit his sister so badly last week that he actually broke skin, and they can't get him to calm down once he starts to scream.
4: That's not be controversial, but it sounds to me like there's consequences at school, but there isn't at home. Maybe that's why the kid feels like they can just act out at home. A lot of people like gentle parenting nowadays, but gentle parenting is for gentle kids. And my son was 8 at one point, and to be biting people and physically hitting them at 8 years old, I'm sorry. A little pat on the butt didn't hurt nobody.
0: So how would you handle that? That's your kid.
4: I would spank their butt and take away everything and be strict about it. You know, don't give it back a day later. The real world has real consequences. You're not just raising children. You're raising adults.
5: The biting behavior is kind of scary.
0: Well, it's
5: you know, at
0: terrifying.
5: A certain age, because you don't know what that means, where that's headed. So you're right. Might be sandal time. Might be wooden spoon time.
0: I mean, 8 years old. My girl's going to be 8 years old in a couple months. And that's old.
5: Yeah.
0: She was a biter when she was 4 or 5.
5: Right. But that's different.
4: Yeah,
5: right. At 8 years old, you know that it hurts.
0: And it's right.
5: You're doing it deliberately.
0: Remember when I had a biter back? It was really traumatic.
4: Yeah, I'm saying bottom back.
5: Yeah.
4: That always works. It's really important for kids to learn boundaries, and that's way too old to not know other people's boundaries.
5: It's assault, I mean, frankly, right?
4: It is.
5: You're breaking skin is, you know, that's dangerous.
0: Even if it's your brother or sister, it doesn't matter.
5: No.
0: So, Tyler, your kids are 18, 12, 6, and 4. And I got that right?
6: Yes, you do.
5: No wonder you sound tired.
0: Yeah. What do you do with these kids when they're fighting their brothers and sisters, but they're perfect at school and you can't get them to chill out at home?
6: It's different for everyone. I mean, you got to get the one-on-ones. You got to get them separate and try to pick their brain. I mean, these kids are smarter than you think. The 4-year-old, she's like a boss baby, man. She controls a lot. They run behind her, but when she gets upset, she's a Leo. And, I mean, them emotions run. So a lot of times, you know, I get the other kids distracted, whether it's the iPad, they all have their own iPhones, stuff like that. And then, you know, just mess with them a little bit, talk to them, make some jokes, play with them, tickle them. I don't know, but it's different each situation. I don't have a go-to.
5: Mm-hmm.
6: I really just feel it out because, you know, I also work with kids as a living, so they're all unique. It's not really, oh, this works for every kid. It really doesn't work like that.
5: You know what I find a lot of times when a kid is misbehaving is just they want to be the center at that moment, right? Like what they need is they want some focus. If you can just sit and spend some time with them one-on-one, which is not always available, but, you know, if you can try and make that happen, you can, like you said, you can try and decipher it a little bit. Now, you know, some part along there, too, they also got to be taught that they can't be the center of attention at all times, right? They got to find their spots, but it's like something to unlock, yeah.
6: Yeah, while you're figuring it out, you know, you also talk to them, walk them through it. The school thing is kind of simpler because the teachers, they have a balance. They have a schedule. They could treat everybody the same, you know what I'm saying? Whereas when you get home, the attention spreads, and this kid may need attention. They might have had a bad day at school. They might have got a boo-boo. You never know. It's different every scenario. A lot of times people have their go-tos and then they get frustrated when it doesn't work. And it's just like, try something different. When you have different ages and age groups, they're all going through different things at different times.
5: Sure.
6: So it's really a trial and error.
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8: From the V105.5 24-hour weather center, here's our Vicksburg area weather for tonight. Good chance of lots of rain, 70% possibility, low in the upper 60s. We'll have a slight breeze out of the northeast at 5 to 10 miles per hour. For tomorrow, partly cloudy, but a good chance of rain all through the day. About a 60% possibility, still that northeastern breeze from 5 to 10. High tomorrow around 80. V105.5.
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0: The best mix of classic hits, V105.5. They always say it takes a village, right? A village to raise your children. Well, we're creating the village here at the parent panel. If you would like to be part of the parent panel, every quarter we pick different parents from across the country, and we call you randomly and we're like, hey, we got this email. What do you think? If you'd like to sign up, you can head to annonraven.com. But we did receive an email to the parent panel. The 8-year-old son is a joy at school. No problems whatsoever. Teacher says he's well-behaved. The problem is when he's at home. Bites his sister, fights with his brother, starts all the fights, nothing they do, taking away the iPad, all of it. Nothing makes him stop. He's absolutely wild. What do you do in this situation?
1: Differing opinions so far. So far, we got corporal punishment, a little smack on the bottom, right? Take away everything, Anna. And the other one is just get inside their head and figure out what's going on. Listen, you don't have to take the advice from those on the panel, but it's always beneficial to hear what other people are doing in their households.
0: I'm looking at our Facebook page at Anna and Raven, and a lot of people say you got to talk to the pediatrician because maybe it's time to see a therapist. All right, let's check in more with the parent panel. It's coming up next.
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1: Krista is part of our Parent Panel, and if you don't remember, she has your baby just turned 1 year old, right?
4: Yes.
1: Yep. 1-year-old, 5-year-old, 11-year-old, 16-year-old, and 22-year-old.
5: So right, she's an entire panel on her own.
1: Yes. An email came into the Parent Panel from annaandraven.com. Their son is 8 years old. At school, perfect. No problems whatsoever. Teacher says he's enjoying class. The problem is at home when he's constantly fighting with his brothers and sister. He instigates the fights and he bites. He broke skin and nothing they can do can calm him down.
4: I feel like there has been a period of time where they all test it. Mm-hmm. And even me, when I was younger, I bit my sister, but I don't bite anymore.
1: Good. That's a good thing.
5: What age group would you say typically that this was going on, Krista? I mean, is there a time where you'd expect it to be over? And did any of them ever break skin?
4: There was only one time that one of them broke skin shortly after one of them had started school. When that was going on, we had a lot of homework. And I felt like the one felt like we were just spending a whole lot of time with the new one that had just started school. I feel like it was more like an anger retaliation, like that type of thing.
5: Yeah.
4: And it was difficult and it was a hard time because I was reading in some material, and it said the kids sometimes can feel like a black sheep. Even if you don't make them feel like that, no one's ever said that, the kid feels like that. And until they feel, I guess, like they're more in place with their family, you know, they just act out. And I feel like biting is just, you get so mad, you only can hit and pull and push so many times. I feel like biting is on the list.
1: Do you think that this is a common thing where kids act out at home and they don't act out at school? And how do you correct that?
4: I do think that there are kids that, and I think it's small, because like my husband, he was a teacher for a little with his sister, and I've worked in the library. And we, through that, met a whole bunch of kids that we would hear the same thing. Oh my gosh, these kids are so nice and good. Your son is so much of a joy. And then we would hear from like the parents and they'd be like, well, at home, from the time he's home until the time he goes to bed, it's nothing but screaming and fighting. And it's just like a lot. And so we had suggested to some of the parents 20 minutes of positive time with their kids so that it's not always like negative confrontation or like the kids spiraling out trying. Because sometimes the kids don't realize that they're trying to get attention, I think. And they're getting in trouble.
1: Right.
5: Krista, who did they bite? You? Their sibling?
4: No.
5: Who did they bite?
4: No, a younger brother.
1: Yeah.
4: Well, it does sound like, you know, oh my gosh, there could be like this crisis and my kid's going too far and now maybe we need to look into other avenues. Sometimes it could just be as easy as teaching them that their big emotions like don't require the aggression that you're showing them, you know, like that you're showing your sibling or your parents.
1: That's true. You know, we do a lot of big breathing in our house and like it works. We're like, all right, let's do our breathing. And it just, even if it calms the situation for a minute, it redirects it. And you know, you brought it up earlier with the 20 minutes of positive talk. Like, that's something that's good and they look forward to and they remember.
5: Well, buying yourself some time can be all the difference, right?
1: If you want to voice your opinion on this too, you can head to our Facebook page at Ann on Raven or sign up to be part of the Parent Panel at annonraven.com. Let's get back to the best mix of classic hits on V105.5.

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9: From the V105.5 24-hour weather center, here's our Vicksburg area weather for tonight. Good chance of lots of rain, 70% possibility, low in the upper 60s. We'll have a slight breeze out of the northeast at 5 to 10 miles per hour. For tomorrow, partly cloudy, but a good chance of rain all through the day. About a 60% possibility, still that northeastern breeze from 5 to 10. High tomorrow around 80. V105.5.
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1: One couple.
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2: And I'm being deprived of going there because I'm a guy?
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4: All right, Gabby, you got to be happy to hear that, right?
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4: Every day a couple joins us. They let us know what their disagreement is about. And then it's up for you to decide who's right. Rick and Kathy. Kathy, what's going on?
5: Well, we bought a house about 4 years ago, and our backyard looks like a jungle, okay? My kids don't want to play back there. The neighbors are looking at us like we're the trash on the street. Mm. My husband doesn't really like to go out there and work, but he says he's going to do things. So anyway, I looked it up, and it's about $17,000 to clean our backyard and make it look pristine. He thinks it's a waste, but I don't. I think it's going to improve our house, and if we try to sell our house will look better. He's just so cheap, and I can't get it through his head. He's never going to clean it up. It's 4 years now. Mm. I don't know what's wrong with him.
0: Well, so wait a minute. You looked this up, or you had somebody come out and take a look? Because, I mean, the internet says one thing, and then, you know, physically when somebody comes out there and, you know, gives you an estimate, that's something else.
5: I had one of my neighbors, they have a lawn service. So okay. I had my neighbor's lawn service come over, and that was his estimate.
0: Okay. Rick, what's your side of this?
6: Well, number one, I think it's ridiculous the amount of money they ask for things like this. I mean, yeah, the yard's overgrown a little bit in certain areas, and I get out there and work. She says, I'm going to do things, is what I say. I do things. When she's not home, I have a chainsaw that I bought 3 months ago, and I've cut some things down. I've weeded some things out. I'm helping as much as I can to improve, especially where the neighbors can see our lawn.
0: Yeah.
6: But I can't do everything, and I understand that really something has to be done, but that's a ridiculous amount of money.
4: So I have an important question. When it comes to landscaping, to me, there's two different kinds of landscaping. There's landscaping for pretty, because you want it to look more attractive, and because maybe, Kathy, you feel embarrassed that your home doesn't have the same landscaping as the other people on the street.
0: Okay.
4: And then there's the dangerous side of it, where there's trees that need to be taken down because they're a danger to the home. Is it the trees that are going to fall and they're not good, or is it overgrown and just ugly?
5: It's overgrown. It's ugly. There's all little burrs out there if the kids try to play. There's rats starting to come by looking for food.
0: Okay.
5: It's getting ridiculous.
0: Yeah. I mean, I've had a landscaper come to my house and give me an estimate that I was like, what? I didn't even expect something like that. And when you've got trees and other things that got to be cleared out, it's big work.
4: It adds up. It adds up quickly.
0: I mean, they're not going to do it for free, given the fuel costs right now that they're dealing with on top of it, too. One thing that's nice about this is you pay for this, and then you're good. Right? They turn on the water, and other than that, you're basically fine. You just mow the lawn after
4: that. You still got to upkeep it.
0: You still
4: got to upkeep and do all that. And, you know, Rick with his chainsaw every 3 weeks when he goes out there.
0: Right.
4: Are you going to be able to upkeep it?
5: Well, we don't have that many trees. They take it all, you know, they get it out of the yard.
4: Yeah.
5: Everything's disposed of through them.
0: Yeah. And in a week, it looks markedly better. And then, you know.
4: Yeah, but you're 17 grand in the hole. In my house, the landscaping is like one of the last things.
0: Yeah.
4: And every time my husband wants to go buy all these trees and all these plants, I'm like, time out. Hold up. Like, there's other things that we need to do first.
0: It's an investment.
4: Is Kathy out of line for wanting to spend $17,000 to finally fix up the yard after all these years so she could have a property that she's not embarrassed of with her neighbors?
0: Once and for all.
4: Yeah.
0: 1-800-330-9999. Whose side are you on? It's the Couples Court with Anna and Raven.
4: Let's get back to the best mix of classic hits on V105.5.
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10: From the V105.5 24-hour weather center, here's our Vicksburg area weather for tonight. Good chance of lots of rain, 70% possibility, low in the upper 60s. We'll have a slight breeze out of the northeast at 5 to 10 miles per hour. For tomorrow, partly cloudy, but a good chance of rain all through the day. About a 60% possibility. Still that northeastern breeze from 5 to 10. High tomorrow around 80. V105.5.
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1: $17,000 for landscaping. Is that asking too much? Oh, that's what's going on with Kathy and Rick. They moved into their home years ago, and the backyard, the whole yard is a disaster, in Kathy's words anyway. She says, Rick keeps saying he's going to do it, he's going to do it, he's going to do it. He doesn't do anything. The kids can't play back there. It's embarrassing. Our yard looks so embarrassing compared to all the neighbors. And I got a quote, says $17,000. Like, we need to just suck it up and do it so we could have livable space outside.
0: Rick thinks that's absolutely insane. He says, I'm doing it at my own pace. I'm working the way that I can on this project. I mean, I tell you what, we had a slope in my backyard, and I called a couple quotes over, and I said, yeah, listen, I'm concerned about drainage and so forth. I want to make sure it comes out right. They wanted $22,000 to bring in 3 dump trucks full of soil and level the yard out. Things are pricey.
1: Landscaping's expensive.
0: By the way,
1: certainly is.
0: We carried our own wheelbarrows. That's what we did.
1: Yeah. So, what do you think? Whose side are you on? 1-800-330-9999. Michelle?
2: I'm on the wife's side, but I definitely think on any high-priced project that you do, you should get at least 3 estimates.
0: Yeah, that's the rule, right? The rule of 3. 100%.
1: I always say that, but then after 2, I'm like, that's enough.
0: Right, you're like, I'm tired of talking to people. Thanks for the call, Michelle.
1: Whose side are you on? 1-800-330-9999. It's a couple's court.
0: So true.
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1: $17,000 to completely renovate your yard and get all new landscaping. 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Kathy and Rick moved into their home a few years ago. The landscaping has always been a problem. Rick keeps saying, I'm going to do it. He never does it. Kathy went and got an estimate, $17,000. He thinks she is crazy.
2: Yeah, I mean, when you think about that kind of money, it's a whole lot. In my mind, the first things that pop up is like a roof, your windows, or something that has four wheels and you drive to and from work. It's a lot of money, but is that what it costs nowadays? And is it worth it?
1: Right. Does it add value to your property? Does it make her feel better and proud of where she lives?
2: Is it necessary? Because you can't do it.
1: 1-800-330-9999. Tin on Raven, whose side are you on?
3: I'm on the husband's side. I think $1,700 is a bit excessive. I think they should call it around and get a better quote.
2: $1,700? $17,000, girl.
3: $17,000, exactly. That's excessive.
2: Thanks for the call. You're right. That is expensive.
1: It's a lot of money.
2: Meg, what do you think?
4: So I have one question. What's wrong with Kathy? Why can't Kathy get out there and landscape? It's a great workout. Or she could do it with her husband. They could have some fun with it.
1: To me, yeah, sure. I mean, I don't do that. But I just don't know. If there's like big trees, it's a different story than pulling weeds.
2: Listen, you can do a certain amount of cleanup, but if you're not a professional or don't have a certain amount of equipment, then you're going to reach your limits on some things. But you're right. I mean, why not start with that? Well,
1: Phoenix, whose side are you on?
5: I'm on the husband's side. I think it's absolutely insane to ask $17,000 for landscaping. And also, who cares if your house doesn't look like the neighbor's house? It's your house. Why does that matter, first of all? Second of all, it's also, like, if the kids want to play with birds, the kids want to play with birds. You know, it's nature. Who cares? They're gonna see it anyway.
2: I like that it doesn't bother you.
1: Yeah. Well, right off your back.
6: The verdict is in. Jury foreman, what are the results?
1: Rick, our audience agreed with you today. $17,000 seems like a lot of money. If it's not something you're comfortable with, there's nothing wrong with getting some more estimates, but there should be a plan in place to figure out how to take care of your property. Nobody wants an overgrown, embarrassing property. You want a house that you're proud of.
7: I agree. But yes, more estimates. Exactly. That's what we need. Even if it cuts it down $3,000, I might go for that.
2: You'll see value when you see the job completed.
1: Right.
2: But research is 100% key. It's a serious investment.
1: Kathy, you cool with that? He's not saying no, which is a leap from before.
2: It's an improvement.
1: He's just saying we need more prices.
8: Might stop the divorce. Yes, if he wants to go and check it out with other people and maybe do a little at a time, but let's get it done.
1: Yes.
8: That's all I want is my kids to play outside before they go to college.
1: It's true.
2: Yeah, that's a good key.
1: If you have a problem too, send an email, couplescore@annonraven.com.
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3: From the V105.5 24-hour weather center, here's our Vicksburg area weather for tonight. Good chance of lots of rain, 70% possibility, low in the upper 60s. We'll have a slight breeze out of the northeast at 5 to 10 miles per hour. For tomorrow, partly cloudy, but a good chance of rain all through the day. About a 60% possibility, still that northeastern breeze from 5 to 10. High tomorrow around 80. V105.5.
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1: All of a sudden, it sounds like your children are speaking a different language in the back seat, and you realize, no, they're not learning Cantonese in school. That's just new slang words that you're too old to know now.
0: I feel like I'm actually picking up on some of this stuff finally once again. I used to be really good at this. And then I got really bad at it. But I think I'm better now.
1: You know, they always say it's like the middle school kids that start all the new slang. But I even realized my daughter is in third grade right now. Mm-hmm. She'll say things and I have to, and I smile and I laugh. And then I have to go home and Google what she's talking
0: about.
1: Look it up. Right, exactly. Right. I bet you know less than you think you do. we're gonna say all the newest slang terms.
0: That's pretty much the way you feel about everything I speak about.
1: There's seven new slang terms. Let's see how many you actually know. It's coming up next. Let's get back to the best mix of classic hits on V105.5.

0: It's Generation Wars. What are all those new slang words that your tweens are using that sound like a foreign language? How many do you actually know? Today, Raven is representing Generation X. Producer Sophia is representing Generation Z. Seven new slang words that the Alpha generation is using. Who can get the most right? Raven, you are the dog toy squeaky noise
1: to buzz in.
0: And Sophia, you are the bell. All right. Word number one.
1: Mm-hmm.
0: I can't do Nathan. Go ahead, Raven.
1: I can't do nothing.
2: I can't do Nathan. It comes from this Fortnite video. I can't do Nathan. And they used it anytime that they didn't want to do something. I was like, well, can you do that? I can't do Nathan.
0: That's right. I'll take that.
1: Thank you very much. Look at me.
0: Wow. That was really well done.
1: Crushing it.
0: All right. Next word. La piece. Go ahead, Raven.
1: La piece is like, this is my thing. Like, this is, I've got it right here.
0: Sophia, do you want to argue that? Because that is incorrect.
3: I couldn't even make a guess if I wanted to.
0: Okay.
2: La piece is still going strong. Kai Sanat, he missaid something about Minecraft. La piece.
0: So, la piece.
1: What?
0: Is in Minecraft, there is a, I guess, some kind of mining stone that they call, it's L-A-P-I-Z. But the guy said it wrong and said la piece.
1: Uh-huh.
0: And he thought it meant like drama free.
1: Yeah.
0: Or like, I'm living la piece.
1: Yeah.
0: So now everybody just says la piece.
1: La piece.
0: Okay. That's cool. All right. Nobody gets the point for that one.
1: Yeah. All right. Next.
0: Funky A. Raven.
1: It's funky as, you know, it's funky like or funky as.
0: Sophia.
1: Funky AF.
0: That's what I was saying. You're both wrong.
1: What?
2: Funky air. Baby, we'll meet in the bar. We'll drive a funky air. That's another Fortnite video that went viral.
0: It's a Fortnite video that went viral. The kid was singing the Janet Jackson song. Maybe we'll meet at a bar. He'll drive a funky car. But the kid said, he'll drive a funky air. And now everybody just says funky air.
1: Are you playing Fortnite? What's happening?
3: In Minecraft.
1: Right.
0: This is Generation Alpha.
1: Next.
0: That's exactly what Generation Alpha is doing.
3: Oh, wow.
0: Verity. All right, go ahead, Sophia. Go.
3: Like bad? Is it like bad, scary?
0: Incorrect.
1: Is it like Sexy Dirty Time, like that movie that's coming out of the same name?
0: No.
1: Okay. Sorry.
2: And then Verity meme is still really strong right now. It's me, Verity. They're talking about Verity all the time.
0: And that means truth or real. Keeping it true or keeping it real. All right, I've got two.
1: These
0: more.
1: Words are dumb.
0: Well, these are what they're saying, Raven.
1: All right, these words are dumb.
0: This one you guys should know. It's been around a long time. LARPing. LARPing. Yes, Sophia.
3: When you like fake do something for clout. Right?
4: Today, if someone says you're LARPing, they aren't calling you a nerd. They're calling you a liar. It's the new term for just making stuff up for clout.
0: Yep, that's exactly right.
1: Look at you.
3: Yeah, I like to LARP sometimes.
0: Yeah.
1: Do you?
0: I'm a known LARPer.
1: Wow, okay.
0: One last one.
1: All right, last one. Here we go.
0: Sophia, if you don't hit that thing so fast.
3: Okay.
0: Because this says a lot in my house. Chud. Yes, go ahead, Sophia.
3: It's like big and ugly.
0: Okay, yes, you are correct. Mm. And there's a whole background behind it.
2: Chud. The very beginning of Chud goes back to a film in 1984 called Chud, and Chud was an acronym that stood for Cannibalistic Humanoid Underground Dweller.
0: Yes.
2: This term was then adopted by different political groups and used to poke fun at the opposing political party using memes and online forums, specifically referring to them as fat losers who live in their mother's basement.
0: Correct. Yes.
1: Producer Justin was mouthing this the entire time from the second room.
2: Now, that meaning of being a fat loser that lives in your mother's basement
0: has
2: been taken offline and now is just being used to refer to somebody as a loser.
0: You're chud.
1: Okay.
0: Yes. Well, like congratulations. You guys both failed today.
3: We're both chuds.
1: Thank you.
0: You're both chuds. Yeah.
1: Let's get back to the best mix of classic hits on V105.5.
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8: From the V105.5 24-hour weather center, here's our Vicksburg area weather for tonight. Good chance of lots of rain, 70% possibility, low in the upper 60s. We'll have a slight breeze out of the northeast at 5 to 10 miles per hour. For tomorrow, partly cloudy, but a good chance of rain all through the day. About a 60% possibility. Still that northeastern breeze from 5 to 10. High tomorrow around 80. V105.5.
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1: It's allergy season again. If you catch yourself sneezing and then you hear somebody across the room yell, bless you!
0: I'm sorry. Why are you bringing this up? Are you a thousand? Are you my grandmother?
1: Well,
0: are you my pharmacist?
1: It's just because my eyes are itching and my nose is running and I'm like, oh, here we are again. But it's funny because even my seven-year-old says bless you when people sneeze. And does anybody know why we do that? And why do we all, we all have to do it. And how many times? If I sneeze five times in a row, are you going to say bless you five times in a row? It's coming up next. Let's get back to the best mix of classic hits on V105.5.

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1: They could be hot. They could be cold. Anna and Raven play Am I Close?
2: We were so close! So close.
0: Am I Close? Every week we learn about something new. What are we learning about today, Justin?
1: The changing of the seasons brings an often overlooked element to it. Allergies. The seasons change.
3: Oh.
1: And Gesundheit, Nazdrovia, Chokyasha, Yahamukala. Yes, all the ways to say bless you.
0: Oh.
1: But why do we say bless you? When did that start? Okay. Where does it come from? Why?
3: Oh, I actually have a theory on this.
0: Oh, me too. All right.
3: Explain the game.
0: So 30 seconds on the clock for both Raven and I, and then we explain why we think we say bless you to people, and then Justin tells us if we're close, and then he reveals what it actually is.
3: Who's going first?
0: You go. Ready on your mark, get set, go.
3: It used to be believed, and I'm not sure if it's actually true, but the heart takes a jolt when you sneeze. It may pause. It's something electrical or whatever, that it actually like puts your body through an instant trauma. So, you could die at that moment. Most people don't. It's very, very rare. But they say bless you when it turns out that you start breathing again and you're, you know, laughing and still amongst the living and all that stuff. Although, you may have boogers all over your face. Either way, the good news is you've survived it if you've heard the phrase.
0: Oh, gosh, I feel kind of dumb because that's exactly what I was going to say.
3: Hold on. Well, 30 seconds on the clock for you, Anna Zapp. You better be innovative.
0: I'm a market set, me go. Okay, he's kind of right, but the thing is that your heart skips a beat. So when you sneeze, your heart skips a beat, and at that moment, you actually are dead. So saying bless you is you coming back to life from the death
3: Interesting theory.
0: The sneeze. I guess we're both right. I still have 10 seconds, but I'm pretty sure that's what it is.
3: Oh, you're pitter-pattering out there?
0: Yeah.
3: I believe your theory was vampire.
0: Justin, are we close?
1: You're pretty close in the sense that, with modern science and in health knowledge, that's pretty accurate. But it goes way back before then, back to way, way old times when it was just more of a superstition. So back in the days of the early Roman Empire, a series of bubonic plagues was sweeping through Europe. Not
3: nice.
1: Like the big black one in the 13th century, but even well before that, in the 5600s AD, during the plague of Justinian, I looked that one up, Pope Gregory I Pope Gregory was encouraging people to say bless you because it was thought it was a quick prayer because it was going to protect the sick people from imminent death by bubonic plague.
0: Mm-hmm. Oh.
3: They probably should have washed their hands instead.
1: Yes.
3: That would have been a good idea, or come up with plumbing.
1: Also, at the same time, they thought that evil spirits could get into your body because your body was stopping at that time. And so if they said bless you and gave you a little prayer, then it would stop the evil spirits from actually happening.
3: Okay.
0: So it was to prevent demons. So we were kind of close. It's your heart stops, but also to prevent the demons from coming into your body.
3: Slow down. I want to know what's the modern science now and understanding of this situation.
0: Are we still dead when we sneeze?
3: Yeah.
1: Well, it's not death. It's not le petit mort, as the French call it, but your heart does stop for a second. It is physically impossible to keep your eyes open while you sneeze also, by the way.
0: Oh.
1: But rampant superstition in Poland says that a sneeze is because your mother-in-law is talking about you, and it's usually not a good thing.
0: Well, that would have been accurate when she was alive. Let's get back to the best mix of classic hits on V 105.5.

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6: From the V105.5 24-hour weather center, here's our Vicksburg area weather for tonight. Good chance of lots of rain, 70% possibility, low in the upper 60s. We'll have a slight breeze out of the northeast at 5 to 10 miles per hour. For tomorrow, partly cloudy, but a good chance of rain all through the day. About a 60% possibility, still that northeastern breeze from 5 to 10. High tomorrow around 80. V105.5.
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1: It's always so fascinating. The Ann on Raven Roadshow is back, so we're looking for your submissions. We do this once or twice a year. We have our friend Ryan Brecklin from Nest Egg Auctions come on the air with us, and you can submit items that you don't know what they're worth. You don't even know where they came from. Maybe you inherited them, or maybe you saw it at a tag sale, Goodwill. You picked it up, and you're like, I think this is maybe worth something. You can submit it, and Ryan will tell you the provenance behind it, where it came from, and most importantly, he'll also tell you what it's worth.
0: Yeah, he's a fascinating guy who's got a background in just about everything. He's one of those people that can track things down, so you'll learn things about items that you think you knew about, even.
1: Yeah, I'm looking at some of the submissions that came in last night.
0: Anything good?
1: It's a vase.
0: Vases and the vases.
1: But this one's got this guy that looks like he's a pilgrim, and it says, "Quarreling dogs come halting home."
0: All right. Well, we'll find out.
1: Yeah, anyway.
0: So Ryan knows some pilgrims.
1: He was once a pilgrim.
0: Right. Yeah.
1: If you have something around the house, this is the week to do it. Get it submitted by Sunday at annonraven.com.
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1: What do you call your grandmother? Or what did you call your grandma, I guess I should say, too? I guess also I should add, if you are a grandmother, what do your grandkids call you?
2: I think that a lot of people nowadays, they try and design what the kids are going to call them.
1: Well, that's exactly what's happening.
2: I just figure babies do whatever it is they want to do. I called my grandma grandmother.
1: Grandmother?
2: Yeah, a grandmother. I called her grandma, grandmother, yeah.
1: So my, you know, my family's from Italy, so we always, it's always no. Always been nonna and nonno. And I'm always interested when I hear other names and other cultures and, you know, what they do.
2: On the Portuguese side, it was vavá and vavá.
1: Yeah. So I'm looking at this, and the reason why this even comes up is because my Instagram algorithm had a couple interesting things happen this week. One, an insane amount of interviews with Judge Judy.
2: Okay.
1: No idea why.
2: Isn't she, she's taking off the show.
1: She must be doing something, because I don't know why she's, you know, monopolizing my algorithm. But one of the clips, she talks about what her kids and her grandkids call her.
3: For the children, I'm mom or mother, and the grandchildren, I'm Nana, and none of the great-grandchildren speak yet. So
1: she's Nana, and I was like, they should call her Judge Nana. Wouldn't that make the most sense?
2: I will call her whatever she wants, because that yacht is like 300 feet long. I will call her whatever she wants.
1: Then there was this story that kept popping up on my algorithm too about Grumpy Gran 1948. So Grumpy Gran, she's a 78-year-old Scottish grandmother named Kathy Bout Bowie, and she's been named the world's oldest female Fortnite streamer by the Guinness World Records.
2: Okay.
4: I walked into my teenage grandson's bedroom and just saw him playing what I now know, of course, what I play is Fortnite. And that was the very first week that Epic had released it. And it was just really lovely.
1: Yeah, I don't know what she's saying, but here's what I do know.
2: Right, it sounded like Fortnite, but okay.
1: Fortnite. Is that her kids and her grandkids call her Grumpy Gran. I'm like, Grumpy Gran.
2: So that's her handle?
1: I don't know if I want that. That's her handle. Yeah, and that's what her grandkids call her, too.
2: Imagine finding out that your grandmother was one of the first people signing on to do live streams with Fortnite, and then she kept it going and like became like an influencer.
1: Well.
2: I mean, are you happy about that, or are you mad?
1: No, I think you're proud of your grandma.
2: All right.
1: Right? I don't know. Now, there's also this big movement, because as grandparents are younger, they feel like they don't want to be called nonna or grandma or granny. So some of the modern choices are Mimi, Lola. Mm-hmm. I don't know any Lolas.
2: I don't know any Lolas. Bubby. Alicia is Gigi.
1: Gigi is at the top of the list. Mm-hmm. Yeah, Bubby, and then Gran.
2: Bubby.
1: Mm-hmm. Bubby. Mm-hmm. I don't know if I like that.
2: For grandpas, it's like Papa, Pops, you know.
1: Yeah.
2: Poppy.
1: Mm.
2: Yeah.
1: So interesting. One of my best friend, we call her mom Gee. I don't know where it came from. She doesn't know where it came from.
2: Her name doesn't start with a G?
1: No.
2: No.
1: No, her name is Joan. She's a wonderful, lovely woman. I love her very, very much.
2: Yeah.
1: But we call her Gee. I call her Gee, you know, because all the kids call her Gee.
2: Sure.
1: And I think about it. I go, I think some families, you just come up with names on your own.
2: Jaden's doing that thing right now where he's calling everybody by their name. He's very interested in two things right now. What's your name?
1: Mm-hmm.
2: And what time is it? And if you ask him what time it is, it's always 3 o'clock.
1: That's
2: it doesn't
1: good.
2: Matter what's going on. But yesterday, you know, the kids come to pick him up, because on Mondays it's like family dinner night. And he's screaming out the door, "Let's go, Jordan. Let's go, Jordan." And my son's, of course, is like, "I'm not going to respond to that. I won't do that."
1: I don't know. What do you call your grandparents? Or what did your grandparents, if you're a grandparent, what do they call you? 1-800-330-9999. Let's get back to the best mix of classic hits on V105.5.
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7: From the V105.5 24-hour weather center, here's our Vicksburg area weather for tonight. Good chance of lots of rain, 70% possibility, low in the upper 60s. We'll have a slight breeze out of the northeast at 5 to 10 miles per hour. For tomorrow, partly cloudy, but a good chance of rain all through the day. About a 60% possibility, still that northeastern breeze from 5 to 10. High tomorrow around 80. V105.5.
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1: Facebook is making me giggle. And on Raven page, we asked, what do you call your grandma? And if you're a grandma, what do your grandkids call you? Angela wrote, I know a little girl that calls her grandmother old lady per grandma's request. She didn't want to compete with all the other nana, nannies, and grandmas out there. She called me old lady. This one I like. Andrea wrote, my son's grandma could not decide who she wanted to be called, so I just started calling her other grandma, and my family turned into OG, and now everyone calls her that. Call me OG.
2: Yeah.
1: That's what I want. Like I want to be OG one day, a million years from now.
2: In my house right now, there is the other grandpa thing, right? Because there's, you know, other grandfathers, obviously, and when you see them, he sees me more often. So he calls me grandpa, but then when we run into each other at the same time, he can't differentiate the fact that the Matchbox cars that he plays with, some were his and others, you know what I mean? Like, I didn't keep my Matchboxes. So he's always like, grandpa, play with your truck. And I'm like, that's other grandpa.
1: Oh.
2: Other grandpa.
1: I like the idea that your grandson thinks you're the same person.
2: Yeah, well, we're all the same.
1: 1-800-330-9999. What do you call your grandparents and why?
2: Let's get back to the best mix of classic hits on V105.5.

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1: Judge Judy's grandkids call her Nana, and the world's oldest female Fortnite streamer, they call her Grumpy Gran.
0: You know, every family's different, Anna, obviously, so grandparents, they typically have a name. There's the name that you'd prefer your kids will call you, and then there's the name that they all actually just end up calling you.
1: Well, it was always funny, because in my family, everybody is Nonna and Nonno, because I come from an Italian family. But if you wanted to differentiate the Nonnos, it was Nonno Pellicci, which is the last name, you know?
0: Yeah.
1: And I always thought that was interesting, because it's like, how formal is that? That's like calling your grandfather, like, Mr. Pellicci.
0: Feels like a lot.
1: Yeah.
0: Yeah, it does.
1: I don't know. What did you call your grandparents? And was there a specific nickname and why? 1-800-330-9999.
0: Hi, Beverly. We're not going to call you Beverly.
2: Hi.
0: We want to know what the grandkids call you.
2: They call me Monet.
0: Monet.
1: Oh, are
0: really?
1: You an artist?
2: Yes, apparently.
0: Wait a minute. So they just made it up all of a sudden? It just came from nowhere?
2: Yes. My daughter wanted me to be Mima. And one day I pulled up to the house and my 2-year-old grandson said, Monet is here. P.S. He's 16 and I'm now known as Monet.
1: Yep. Are you French?
2: A quarter.
1: Oh, all right. Well, that's good. That
0: yeah.
1: counts.
0: I mean, yeah. According to Ancestry, right. But her grandson didn't know it when he figured it out.
1: No.
0: Right.
2: Absolutely not. He just wanted Monet.
1: Thanks,
0: that's
1: Beverly.
0: What he could say. Thanks for the call.
1: Hey, Matt, what do you call your grandparents? Or do you get called your grandpa or what?
3: So my grandma, I guess the story was when we were all little kids, me and my cousins, we were in the line for McDonald's. And she asked who wanted chicken nuggets and french fries. And we all went, me, me, me, me, me. So we called her Mimi.
1: Mimi makes dreams come true at McDonald's.
0: That would be awesome.
1: Yeah.
0: Honestly.
1: Yeah.
0: Imagine if you could just every time you ran into somebody, ask for what it is you wanted to eat. That's the great thing about being a grandchild. It's like the rules are so different when you come to your grandparents, right?
1: Yeah.
0: I mean, let's go to Mimi's house because I want McDonald's.
1: You could go to grandma or grandpa's house and ask for anything. And 9 times out of 10, they can make it happen.
0: That's right.
1: Yeah.
0: That's right.
4: Yeah. Hi, my name is Emma.
1: Emma, what do you call your grandparents?
4: I call my grandparents Grumpa because he's always grumpy.
0: Oh.
1: Grumpa. Yeah.
0: Well, that's a way to remember it, I guess.
1: Just like this Fortnite streamer. Has he ever played Fortnite?
4: No.
1: Oh.
0: No, I'm guessing not.
1: No. Okay.
0: Right. What do you remember your grandparents really playing with you when you were younger, right? Did you play games with them?
1: No. I mean,
0: No?
1: No, of course not. Like, my grandmother's full-time job was cleaning. She was Italian. That's all she would do was just clean the house. I would just walk by her, and she would just be pledging the floors. Our floors were so slippery because she would pledge the floors
0: yeah.
1: that we could put on our socks and literally ice skate. That's what me and my cousins would do all the time.
0: So, my grandmother used to play games with me all the time. So, we would play. She taught me how to play checkers. She started playing me, teaching me how to play chess. She taught me how to play what is it? Croquette?
1: Yeah.
0: Or crochet. I never know how to pronounce it right. But, you know, the thing with the stick and the, you know, the gates in the backyard. And I was a beast at that.
1: My grandfather, we played a lot of cards. We played Scopa, which is an Italian game. And he was a cheater. Known cheater.
0: Wow.
1: Even with us when we were 4. 1-800-330-9999. What did you call your grandparents? And how did you come up with that name? Let's get back to the best mix of classic hits on V105.5.
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3: From the V105.5 24-hour weather center, here's our Vicksburg area weather for tonight. Good chance of lots of rain, 70% possibility, low in the upper 60s. We'll have a slight breeze out of the northeast at 5 to 10 miles per hour. For tomorrow, partly cloudy, but a good chance of rain all through the day. About a 60% possibility. Still that northeastern breeze from 5 to 10. High tomorrow around 80. V105.5.
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1: What do you call your grandparents? Like, was it grandma and grandpa, like traditional, or did they come up with something new? There's a Fortnite streamer. She's the oldest Fortnite streamer on record. She's 78 years old. She broke a Guinness World Record. They call her Grumpy Gran. She loves it. Grumpy Gran.
2: Yeah,
1: Grumpy Gran.
2: It's always funny to me when I run into somebody like a grandparent or whatever that knows more about a kid's game than I do, or the kids around her.
1: Yeah.
2: Yeah.
1: I'm looking at our Facebook. It's really interesting how many different names there are. Jeremy called his grandma Hammy. Hammy.
2: All right.
1: Nadine said Omi. Interesting.
2: Okay.
1: Huh. Diane wrote her grandson calls her Bella. You
2: well, that's very
1: them.
2: Sweet.
1: Yeah, you,
2: that's
1: you, nice. But you guided that. You
2: I was going to say, somebody taught
1: Bella.
2: Him.
1: Call me Bella. Call me.
2: You said that over and over again for a month, right?
1: 1-800-330-9999. What did you call your grandparents and how did they come up with that name?
2: Making them sound it out. Yeah.
0: Let's get back to the best mix of classic hits on V105.5.

0: It's Anna and Raven on B105.5.
1: What do you call your grandparents? What was their name? Was it the traditional grandma, grandpa? Was it a cultural thing like I called my grandparents? No. There is a Scottish grandmother just been named the world's oldest female Fortnite streamer. And they call her Grumpy Gran. Grumpy Gran, 1948. That's her handle.
0: My grandmother, Martha, I called grandmother or grandma or whatever. But you know something?
1: Yeah.
0: Well, now that I think about it, I probably didn't know my Portuguese grandparents' actual names until I was like 20-something because we always called them Vava and Vava. Rest in peace, Manuel and Mary.
1: We always knew because every single one of us was named after them.
0: Right.
1: So I'm Anna, and five of my cousins are also named Anna after my grandmother.
0: Yeah, that's funny.
1: It's Anna Maria, actually. What do you call your grandparents and why? How did that happen? How did they get that name? 1-800-330-9999. Brian.
2: Well, I am a grandparent. My wife and I were grandparents when we were 48. We were kind of young. And she didn't really want to be called grandma. She's like a young, good-looking grandma. So
1: I get it.
2: She wound up being called Lolo, and I am called Popo, and I'm a cop. So that makes sense, right?
1: I like that.
0: Right, the fuzz. You know what? I mean, as a young grandfather myself, too, it's awesome. And how many times are you at the playground and they're like, oh, I thought they were yours. And you're like, nope, they're not.
2: Yeah, it's great. Yeah, rolling around on the floor. It's so fun.
1: One quick question. When people call you Popo, not your grandchild, but like regular people are like, oh, Popo.
0: Yeah,
1: Popo,
0: are you mad coming. About that?
1: Is that upsetting or is that fine?
2: No, I think it's funny.
1: Okay.
0: Good.
1: Good to know.
2: Yeah, it's not upsetting.
1: How about 5-0? Is that fine?
0: When they yell it out when he walks up to the house?
2: Was like the 90s version of the cops are here.
1: Well, yeah. Now you've dated me.
0: Well, we were all that old.
1: Yes,
0: so
1: exactly.
0: Let's not act like you weren't there. Yeah. Thanks for the call. Yeah. Have a great day. Hi, Ann Raven. Who's this? All of a sudden, he's like, dude, that's forever. Hi, Madeline. What do your grandkids call you?
3: My grandson calls me Yaya.
0: Yaya
1: is cool.
0: Yeah, that's fun. Is cool. Where's it come from?
3: I always wanted abuela or mama, but he always kept calling me Yaya.
0: Yeah, so you'll respond to it. You'll
3: Anna,
0: pick
3: him up. Hi. This is Madeline, the one that gave you the Beanie Babies.
1: Oh, thank you so much. I appreciate it.
0: Ironically, the Beanie Babies are missing lately. We've been looking for them.
1: Somebody stole our Beanie Babies.
0: No, don't say that. You're going to upset her. They're somewhere in this building. We are going to find them.
1: We're going to find them. They're somewhere here. All of a sudden, they got moved when they cleaned out our studio, and we're trying to figure out where they are. But yeah, thank you for the call. Yaya is great, but you don't want to be called Yo-Yo. That gets a little bit weird,
0: you
1: right?
0: Think?
1: Yeah.
0: You think?
3: Yeah, and everybody laughs when he calls me that. Everybody laughs.
0: It's unique. It's cute.
3: It's different.
0: Thanks for the call,
1: thank
0: Madeline.
1: You,
0: have a great day.
1: Bye.
0: David, what do you call your grandparents?
4: My grandfather was called Abba. That's what my mother called him. That meant father in Hebrew. And if my mother was going to call him Abba, we were going to call him Abba. So he was Abba, and my grandmother was Ima.
1: Mm. Abba and Ima.
0: Okay.
1: That's beautiful.
0: Yeah, I like those ones. Yep.
1: Also, you said Abba. All I kept thinking was Abba. Mm-hmm. And then I was thinking about the soundtrack to Mamma Mia, of course.
0: I was thinking of how awkward it would be if his grandfather looked like one of the members of Abba.
1: Right.
0: Yeah.
1: Well, definitely probably the gentleman,
0: because they
1: not
0: aged
1: the women.
0: Well. Where were they from? Sweden? Switzerland?
1: Yeah, right? Is it Sweden or Switzerland?
0: I mean, whatever. All of their skin was magnificent.
1: Yeah.
0: They look great.
1: They're good-looking people.
0: Yeah.
4: I will never think of my grandparents the same again. Thank you.
1: Right. Sweden. Yeah, those Swedish people.
0: Sweden, those Swedish people, huh? Wow, good looking. Real taunt skin. Mm-hmm. Grandpa, you're so Abba-ish.
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10: 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Good chance of lots of rain, 70% possibility, low in the upper 60s. We'll have a slight breeze out of the northeast at 5 to 10 miles per hour. For tomorrow, partly cloudy, but a good chance of rain all through the day. About a 60% possibility, still that northeastern breeze from 5 to 10. High tomorrow around 80. V105.5.
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1: It's frustrating if you get a one-star review and you're a small local business, right? 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
1: It's so weird. 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It's exactly what happened, and it's coming up next.
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1: From the V105.5 24-hour weather center, here's our Vicksburg area weather. Through the early morning, good chance of some showers and some thunderstorms possible. Our early morning low in the upper 60s. Later on today, the high around 80. And we'll have a wind out of the northeast at 5 to 10 miles per hour. Rain continuing through the day today, about a 60% chance through this afternoon. And that's the weather from V105.5, the home of Rick D's in the afternoon.
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0: From the B105.5 24-hour weather center, here's our Vicksburg area weather. Through the early morning, good chance of some showers and some thunderstorms possible. Our early morning low in the upper 60s. Later on today, the high around 80. And we'll have a wind out of the northeast at 5 to 10 miles per hour. Rain continuing through the day today, about a 60% chance through this afternoon. And that's the weather from V105.5, the home of Rick D's in the afternoon.
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1: From the V105.5 24-hour weather center, here's our Vicksburg area weather. Through the early morning, good chance of some showers and some thunderstorms possible. Our early morning low in the upper 60s. Later on today, the high around 80. And we'll have a wind out of the northeast at 5 to 10 miles per hour. Rain continuing through the day today, about a 60% chance through this afternoon. And that's the weather from V105.5, the home of Rick D's in the afternoon.
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0: From the B105.5 24-hour weather center, here's our Vicksburg area weather. Through the early morning, good chance of some showers and some thunderstorms possible. Our early morning low in the upper 60s. Later on today, the high around 80. And we'll have a wind out of the northeast at 5 to 10 miles per hour. Rain continuing through the day today, about a 60% chance through this afternoon. And that's the weather from V105.5, the home of Rick D's in the afternoon.
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1: From the V105.5 24-hour weather center, here's our Vicksburg area weather. Through the early morning, good chance of some showers and some thunderstorms possible. Our early morning low in the upper 60s. Later on today, the high around 80. And we'll have a wind out of the northeast at 5 to 10 miles per hour. Rain continuing through the day today, about a 60% chance through this afternoon. And that's the weather from V105.5, the home of Rick D's in the afternoon.
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0: From the B105.5 24-hour weather center, here's our Vicksburg area weather. Through the early morning, good chance of some showers and some thunderstorms possible. Our early morning low in the upper 60s. Later on today, the high around 80. And we'll have a wind out of the northeast at 5 to 10 miles per hour. Rain continuing through the day today, about a 60% chance through this afternoon. And that's the weather from V105.5, the home of Rick D's in the afternoon.
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1: From the V105.5 24-hour weather center, here's our Vicksburg area weather. Through the early morning, good chance of some showers and some thunderstorms possible. Our early morning low in the upper 60s. Later on today, the high around 80. And we'll have a wind out of the northeast at 5 to 10 miles per hour. Rain continuing through the day today, about a 60% chance through this afternoon. And that's the weather from V105.5, the home of Rick D's in the afternoon.
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0: From the V105.5 24-hour weather center, here's our Vicksburg area weather. Through the early morning, good chance of some showers and some thunderstorms possible. Our early morning low in the upper 60s. Later on today, the high around 80. And we'll have a wind out of the northeast at 5 to 10 miles per hour. Rain continuing through the day today, about a 60% chance through this afternoon. And that's the weather from V105.5, the home of Rick D's in the afternoon.
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1: From the V105.5 24-hour weather center, here's our Vicksburg area weather. Through the early morning, good chance of some showers and some thunderstorms possible. Our early morning low in the upper 60s. Later on today, the high around 80. And we'll have a wind out of the northeast at 5 to 10 miles per hour. Rain continuing through the day today, about a 60% chance through this afternoon. And that's the weather from V105.5, the home of Rick D's in the afternoon.
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0: from the V105.5 24-hour weather center. Here's our Vicksburg area weather. Through the early morning, good chance of some showers and some thunderstorms possible. Our early morning low in the upper 60s. Later on today, the high around 80. And we'll have a wind out of the northeast at 5 to 10 miles per hour. Rain continuing through the day today, about a 60% chance through this afternoon. And that's the weather from V105.5, the home of Rick D's in the afternoon.
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4: From the B105.5 24-hour weather center, here's our Vicksburg area weather. Through the early morning, good chance of some showers and some thunderstorms possible. Our early morning low in the upper 60s. Later on today, the high around 80. And we'll have a wind out of the northeast at 5 to 10 miles per hour. Rain continuing through the day today, about a 60% chance through this afternoon. And that's the weather from V105.5, the home of Rick D's in the afternoon.
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0: From the B105.5 24-hour weather center, here's our Vicksburg area weather. Through the early morning, good chance of some showers and some thunderstorms possible. Our early morning low in the upper 60s. Later on today, the high around 80. And we'll have a wind out of the northeast at 5 to 10 miles per hour. Rain continuing through the day today, about a 60% chance through this afternoon. And that's the weather from V105.5, the home of Rick D's in the afternoon.
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0: Somebody's Been Sleeping at number 37, a debut song done by 100 Proof Aged in Soul. We're about 10 minutes away from a current hit by one of the hottest groups in the world today. A group that just 4 months ago nearly broke up because they thought they'd never make it.
1: Casey's Coast to Coast.
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10: Here's your Vicksburg and Warren County weather forecast from your 24-hour weather center at V105.5. Cloudy for your Saturday with a 40% chance of rain. Scattered thunderstorms by the afternoon, a high of 87. Steady rain this evening, showers continuing late, a 60% chance, and a low of 71. As we head into Sunday, more rain in the forecast with a high of 82. 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
0: We're counting down the hits on American Top 40, and this song at number 36 is done by Eric Burden. Last week it was number 21, so it's taken quite a drop on American Top 40. Looks like it may be its last week on. Eric Burden and War, Spill the Wine.

0: Last week at number 37, this week number 32, it's up five. It's only make-believe Glenn Campbell. We're 10 minutes away from an oldie by a popular trio that stops working every year as soon as their income for that year reaches $1 million.
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0: Well, the Carpenters took a big drop this week. They were 17 last week, now at number 31. Their hit song is Close to You.

0: around since 1964. They're from England, the Kinks, and their hit song is called Lola. This is Casey Kasem, counting them down, and we've got 2 big hours to go. 27 hit records here on American Top 40.
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4: Here's your Vicksburg and Warren County weather forecast from your 24-hour weather center at V105.5. Cloudy for your Saturday with a 40% chance of rain. Scattered thunderstorms by the afternoon, a high of 87. Steady rain this evening, showers continuing late, a 60% chance, and a low of 71. As we head into Sunday, more rain in the forecast with a high of 82. 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
0: It's time for an extra that held the number one spot for 4 consecutive weeks during the month of October 5 years ago. It was done by the most important group in the history of popular music. When they wrote the song, it was an instrumental titled Scrambled Eggs, but it was released with a lyric under a different title, known all over the world.

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0: In the second hour of American Top 40, we'll hear the nation's best-selling songs from number 27 on up to number 15. 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
0: Here's the group with a great big billboard on Broadway in New York City. Their sign may not have sold a lot of records around the country, but it sure got New Yorkers to know who they are. They're three boys from Flint, Michigan, and they call themselves Grand Funk Railroad. Their hit song, Closer to Home.

0: Jardine Taylor, up three from last week. 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
12: Here's your Vicksburg and Warren County weather forecast from your 24-hour weather center at V105.5. Cloudy for your Saturday with a 40% chance of rain. Scattered thunderstorms by the afternoon, a high of 87. Steady rain this evening, showers continuing late, a 60% chance, and a low of 71. As we head into Sunday, more rain in the forecast with a high of 82. 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
0: From Hollywood, this is Casey Kasem, and the countdown continues till we get to the top. Last week, number 22, same position this week, from England, Hot Legs and Neanderthal Man.

0: cat who's comfortable singing any kind of song, Tiger Tom Jones, and I who have nothing. The hottest new song in American Top 40 this week is a television commercial. We'll hear it by the Carpenters in about 10 minutes from now.
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0: The hottest record on the charts this week debuts at number 18, and it's a commercial. A song originally written as the theme for a currently running television commercial for a large California bank. But the songwriters, Paul Williams and Roger Nichols, retained the rights to release the song on record. So, who did they get to record it? Merely one of the hottest singing acts on the charts today. Here are brother and sister, Karen and Richard Carpenter, and we've only just begun.
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5: Here's your Vicksburg and Warren County weather forecast from your 24-hour weather center at V105.5. Cloudy for your Saturday with a 40% chance of rain. Scattered thunderstorms by the afternoon, a high of 87. Steady rain this evening, showers continuing late, a 60% chance, and a low of 71. As we head into Sunday, more rain in the forecast with a high of 82. 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
0: Well, it took this recording star 20 years of trying before he had his first big hit record. But he's been making up for that slow start. He's a country singer and currently is riding an incredible unbroken string of 15 number one songs on Billboard's country and western charts. Now, nobody can match that on any kind of chart. He made his public singing debut on radio when he was just 4 years old. And his first pop hit came when he was 24. And it was a big one. In February 57, it became the second best-selling song in the nation and stayed on the charts for 21 weeks. Listen now. Here's that song that goes back to 57. It's called Young Love and the Country Gentleman, Sonny.

0: Young Love, and it was done by Sonny James. 1957 was the year that was a hit song.
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3: Number 14.
0: It takes me nearly 4 seconds to say Charles Wright and the Watts 103rd Street Rhythm Band. And before I can mention the name of the song, they're beginning to sing it.

0: remained in the top 10 for six long weeks. It moves out this week from number 4 to number 11. Patches, Clarence Carter on American Top 40 with Casey Kasem. We're 10 minutes away from a group headed for their fourth consecutive number 1 record. And they've been recording for less than a year.
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13: Here's your Vicksburg and Warren County weather forecast from your 24-hour weather center at V105.5. Cloudy for your Saturday with a 40% chance of rain. Scattered thunderstorms by the afternoon, a high of 87. Steady rain this evening, showers continuing late, a 60% chance, and a low of 71. As we head into Sunday, more rain in the forecast with a high of 82. This is V105.5.
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0: We'll be keeping an eye on them in the weeks to come. They've had 3 number one songs, and this could be their 4th one. At number 6 this week, the Jackson 5.
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10: Here's your Vicksburg and Warren County weather forecast from your 24-hour weather center at V105.5. Cloudy for your Saturday with a 40% chance of rain. Scattered thunderstorms by the afternoon, a high of 87. Steady rain this evening, showers continuing late, a 60% chance, and a low of 71. As we head into Sunday, more rain in the forecast with a high of 82. 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

0: The lead singer of this group, Frankie Spinelli. Three guys, two girls. 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
6: Here's your Vicksburg and Warren County weather forecast from your 24-hour weather center at B105.5. Cloudy for your Saturday with a 40% chance of rain. Scattered thunderstorms by the afternoon, a high of 87. Steady rain this evening, showers continuing late, a 60% chance, and a low of 71. As we head into Sunday, more rain in the forecast with a high of 82. 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
0: Well, five U.S. Marines once recorded a song that hit number one on the national charts. And it's the only time in pop history that a group made a number one song while all the members were on active duty in the armed forces. It happened 7 years ago. The five Marines stationed at Camp Lejeune, North Carolina, had formed a singing group. And on a short leave, they went to New York to make the rounds of the record companies. Their first stop was Roulette Records, and it turned out to be their only stop because that same day the company signed them and recorded their first single, a song that went right up to number one. Easier said than done, but they did it. By the way, if the Marine who sings the lead seems to have a rather high voice, it's just that she's a lady Marine. From 1963, here are the Essex.

0: 1963, the Essex, easier said than done.
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0: According to Rolling Stone magazine, Creedence Clearwater Revival does more than just play at benefits. A couple of months ago, without telling anybody, they bought a $4,500 boat, a 32-foot diesel, and gave it to the Indians who early this year occupied and are still living on Alcatraz Island. The name of the boat is Clearwater, and the Indians are using it to bring in food, water, and medical supplies.

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0: Well, that's it. The 40 top hits in America this week, and you heard them all right here on American Top 40. 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American Top 40 is a Watermark production, and we tape it in Hollywood. This is Casey Kasem. Hope you'll join me next week. And again, we'll count down the 40 most popular songs in the USA. Till then, keep your feet in the ground and keep reaching for the stars.
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0: to stereo conversion by Ken Martin and produced by Toby James Petty. Special thanks to Kalila Dawkins, Rob Durkee, Pete Battistini, Scott Lakefield, Mike Savage, Michael Cross, Dave Nunes, and of course, the legend where the countdown began, Casey Kasem. I'm Larry Morgan. Thanks for listening.
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0: It's the Mississippi Music Show once again. Mark Jones and Emily Tillman with you. And we're doing another show. We've done this for almost, what, Emily, 8 years now? Or is it seven?
1: Yeah, I think working on eight years.
0: We started this show out with Paramore, with Hayley Williams, and Still Into You. And Emily, this is a good song. They put out a whole lot of them. And we're starting this show with this song. Why?
1: Well, March is Women's History Month. So we're kicking off March with women in Mississippi music history. And Paramore definitely fits because Hayley Williams, the phenom that she is, came from Meridian, Mississippi. This was one of Paramore's bigger hits on the pop chart. It reached number 24 on the Hot 100 back in 2013 and number 6 on the Rock and Alternative chart, which is where they kind of got their wheelhouse in the early part of the band. But our Mississippi woman from Meridian, Mississippi is the front woman and principal songwriter for Paramore. They've been nominated for 11 Grammys and have won 3. She was signed at just 14 years old and was a songwriter for Pop Records in Nashville. At first, when Atlantic Records came a-calling, they wanted her to be a solo pop artist, and she declined. So they went along with her idea and her wishes and let her band come on, which is how Paramore was officially birthed. And when the first album was released, she was only 16 years old. That is a heck of a head on her shoulders for being that young and saying, no, I'm taking the whole band and doing it the way I want to do it.
0: Yeah, and I guess some others have done that, and every one of them seems to be successful when they do it the way they want to do it. All right, our next female artist on this section of the show is Brandy, and here's Almost Doesn't Count.

0: The Mississippi Music Show almost doesn't count. Brandy and Emily, tell us a little bit about her. I didn't know she was from Mississippi until you told me.
1: That's right. Miss Brandy Norwood, born in Macomb, Mississippi. This song, Almost Doesn't Count, is from 1999. Brandy was an R&B sensation. This song reached number 16 on the pop chart and did even better in the United Kingdom. Brandy Norwood is regarded as one of the most influential people in contemporary R&B, in the contemporary R&B industry. Not only a recording artist, she has also acted in a hit sitcom called Moesha and played Cinderella in the 1997 television film Rodgers and Hammerstein Cinderella. She has been nominated for 13 Grammys, including for this song, but only won one for The Boy Is Mine.
0: Okay, a lot of great singers come out of Macomb. Obviously, here's another one, Britney Spears, and here is

0: Okay, you got some great instrumental music in that song. That's Toxic and Britney Spears, also from Macomb, as was Brandy. And now everybody knows Britney is Britney. So, well, we'll wait and see who their next one named artist is going to be. But Emily, tell us a little bit about Britney that you want people to know.
1: Funny that you say that, because our final artist on the show is one people may not know yet. And she's a one-name artist, but they might know her eventually. They'll know her after the show, but I'm saying that the world may know her more eventually. But Britney, the princess of pop. Like you said, she was born in Macomb, just like Brandy, just a couple years after Brandy. This Mississippi music woman of history is widely regarded as one of the most culturally significant figures of the 21st century. She began as an actress in 1992 in a musical called Ruthless, then the final two seasons of the all-new Mickey Mouse Clubhouse. And she was on there with some people like Justin Timberlake and Christina Aguilera, and I think Ryan Gosling was on there too. From there, she signed with Jive Records in 1997 and debuted her album Baby One More Time in 1999 at just 16. The top 10 highest-selling singles of the 90s, Baby One More Time is number 8 with almost 10 million in sales. She has been nominated for 8 Grammys, winning one for Toxic.
0: Okay, we're going to switch gears and come up with some different kind of stuff next, so hang in there.
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0: Mississippi Music Show and Dust My Broom, Elmore James. Emily?
1: Yes, it's a good song. And I really like ZZ Top's cover of this song, too. But this was Elmore James, who was born in Richland, Mississippi, covering a Robert Johnson song. And he's the father of blues from Hazelhurst. But why is a male-written song on this show being performed by a male on this Women's History Month show? Because one of the earliest American female record producers and owners, Lillian McMurray, produced this track at her Trumpet Records in Jackson, Mississippi. Lillian was born in Purvis, Mississippi, into extreme poverty. She started out working in a pharmacy from 7 a.m. to 10 p.m. 7 days a week. She settled in Jackson, Mississippi with her husband, who owned a furniture store. Well, they were renovating an old hardware store on Ferris Street in Jackson to be a furniture store, and they found a pile of 78s records. When she heard Wynonie Harris's All She Wants to Do Is Rock, she was inspired. In 1950, she established Trumpet Records and started recording gospel music, but soon was auditioning people like Elmore James and Sonny Boy Williams in Number 2, and some great blues artists recorded there besides them, like B.B. King and Little Milton. So this song is on the show because Lillian McMurray was a big-time trailblazer.
0: Okay, and here is another trailblazer. Later on, we had a trailblazer who came up with the song, and it trailblazed right on into rock history by an English group. Here's Led Zeppelin and

0: When the levee breaks, we got to move now because it's raining. This is about the 1927 flood, and hope some of you read about it. It transported a lot of people to a lot of other places in Mississippi. They say it's why you have the Mississippi mud pie, because it came down from the levee break out of Greenville and then moved to Vicksburg. And it's the levee breaking caused a lot of dispersion in the state of Mississippi and had a lot of influence on a lot of things to come. Go ahead, Emily.
1: And the levee system, the piece of a levee system that they had in 1927 was nothing like the highly engineered levee system we have now. That really made the Corps of Engineers be very serious about a levee. And after the flood we had in 2011, I was very impressed with their engineer work. But here's another male song on the show, but this one was written by a woman. Memphis Minnie was born in Tunica County in 1897. By 8 years old, she had her first guitar, and by 10 was playing the banjo. At the age of 13, she ran away to live on Bill Street in Memphis and played street corners during her teenage years. Well, that led to her traveling with the Ringling Brothers Circus to perform. She had a very interesting life, and she wrote When the Levee Breaks with her second husband, Kansas Joe McCoy, who wasn't from Kansas, but rather Raymond, Mississippi. And, of course, there are many songs about the flood of 1927 and a lot of good ones, but I think this one's my favorite.
0: Oh, yeah, I like it, too. And hang in there. After the break, we're switching to country. There's all kind of music on this show. Tammy Wynette on the way on the Mississippi Music Show.
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1: Here's your Vicksburg and Warren County weather forecast from your 24-hour weather center at V105.5. Cloudy for your Saturday with a 40% chance of rain. Scattered thunderstorms by the afternoon, a high of 87. Steady rain this evening, showers continuing late, a 60% chance, and a low of 71. As we head into Sunday, more rain in the forecast with a high of 82. 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
0: It's the Mississippi Music.

0: All right, there you go. Stand By Your Man. A lot of just about everyone knows about that song. Tammy had a whole lot of hits before that one.
1: Sure, yeah. She had lots and lots of hits. That's why she is the queen of country music. Nothing but royalty in Mississippi music history. Virginia Wynette Pugh was born in Tremont, Mississippi, as Itawamba County. And before Tammy, you know, the only real famous country music female was Loretta Lynn. That's not to say there weren't famous ones, but I'm talking really famous, had a lot of hits. And so before Tammy, it was Loretta. And, well, it was a male-dominated, you know, industry back then, country music was. But that just didn't emphasize how incredible Tammy and Loretta were. Tammy went from living in a over 100-year-old home with no running water, heat, or electricity, and cardboard over the walls to keep the wind out, to being country music royalty. Her first big break was in Birmingham when her uncle, who worked at WBRC, got her an audition for a television show called Country Boy Eddie. And they had her sing Patsy Cline's Sweet Dreams, and they kept the camera above her waist so that no one could tell she was pregnant. Time went on, and she finally met producer Billy Sherrill, who was impressed by her and signed her to a recording contract. And the rest was really history, because those two had great success together. And Wynette won 3 CMAs, 8 Billboard Music Awards, and 3 Grammy Awards, and a whole slew of other awards. And Stand By Your Man went to number 1 on the country chart and number 19 on the pop chart in 1969.
0: And after she heard Tammy, Loretta Lynn said, "Now I've got some competition up here in Nashville." And here's another lady who did a lot of things in Nashville herself. And I've gotten a chance to visit with her several times at the Grammy Museum. Here's let me get my purse.
1: See what this is all about. I haven't heard this song, but
0: I know that. No, I don't remember a time when I did, but let's see what Trisha Walker did with that here on the Mississippi.

0: show, Blue and Leanne Rimes from Jackson, right?
1: That's right. She was born in Jackson, Mississippi. And when Blue was released in 1996, she became the youngest artist to receive the Grammy Award for Best New Artist and Best Female Country Vocal Performance. I know she's been beat out on the Best New Artist age, but not sure about the other one probably by this point. But at the time, you know, and I remember when Blue came out and I was about the same age as Leanne Rimes, and hearing a 13-year-old sing like that, it was like, no way. No way she's 13, but she was. And, you know, it's a big voice for a little girl. Blue was number one on the country chart and number 26 on the pop chart.
0: Okay. And the Mississippi Music Show continues. After our break, we've got Faith Hill coming up. 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
1: This is Did You Know Mississippi, and I'm Emily Tillman. Did you know that the Mississippi Gulf Coast is home to many tales and legends? Around the time Pass Christian became an incorporated city in 1848, Senor and Julia Benesto fled a revolution in Uruguay. In the process, they had to abandon many of their possessions, including Julia's beloved harp. They boarded a boat to New Orleans, where Julia started to develop feelings for the ship's captain, Captain Halls. Julia's husband, Senor, realizing the two had a mutual attraction, purchased his wife a harp at a stop to occupy her time, which it did. Eventually, the captain learned of Senor Venesto's trunk of gold coins, and the green-eyed monster was too much to bear. This man had a beautiful wife and riches. Captain Halls decided to do something about it. Senor Venesto fell overboard and disappeared forever. Unfortunately for Captain Halls, Julia wasn't a fool and knew what had happened. Halls knew Julia would need to be silent, so he anchored just offshore from Pass Christian. Not long after, residents saw the ship on fire, but before anyone could reach it to help, the ship exploded. The residents who had rowed out to help could hear harp music playing as the ship burned. The captain and four crew members survived the incident, they claimed, just narrowly avoiding death in the fire. But the secret came out when one of the men dying from yellow fever admitted to what the captain had done. Halls had buried the trunk of gold coins under an old tree along the shore. And after he was outed, he ran to this location and dug furiously for his treasure. Two locals who were watching Halls said a rowboat with four skeletons reached the shore and were accompanied by a young woman playing the harp. The shocked Halls fell forward and struck his head on the empty trunk. And if you go to this location and listen closely, you can hear Julia playing her haunted harp.
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0: The Mississippi Music Show and Faith Hill and Mississippi Girl. Emily, that's kind of what we're doing on this show, Mississippi Girls and things that girls have done.
1: That's right.
0: Over the years.
1: Yes, perfect song for the show. Audrey Faith Perry, born in Ridgeland in 1967, became one of the biggest country and pop acts of all time. Another A-lister from the place that birthed America's music. She sold about 50 million albums worldwide, and she's had a lot of wonderful songs, and I love playing Mississippi Girl. It was released in 2005. It was her final number one country song and her ninth, and it was nominated for a Grammy, but it didn't win the Grammy, but it won the CSAC Award for Country Song of the Year. It even slid into the pop chart at number 51.
0: Well, there may have never been any Beatles if it hadn't been for somebody connected with them. We're going to find out a little bit more after we hear the Beatles themselves and From Me to You.

0: like that one, From Me to You, the Beatles, one of their early songs. And how does that tie into Mississippi, Emily? They probably visited Mississippi.
1: Oh, no. Maybe yeah, well, close. Maybe. Oh, no, another male song on the women's show. Well, when the Beatles were trying to break into the United States music scene, they were kind of met with some resistance. The big labels wouldn't take a chance on them. And so it was a smaller label owned by a woman from Tunica, Mississippi, called VJ Records, that would release the first Beatles music in America. Now, eventually a big label, you know, once they caught some traction, a big label figured out a way for them to get out of their contract with a VJ, and they moved on to Capitol Records. But never forget, it was a Mississippian-owned label, a female Mississippian-owned label, that gave them their first start in this country.
0: Another big group from Detroit coming up with some Mississippi folks in the group. Hang in there.
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1: Here's your Vicksburg and Warren County weather forecast from your 24-hour weather center at V105.5. Cloudy for your Saturday with a 40% chance of rain. Scattered thunderstorms by the afternoon, a high of 87. Steady rain this evening, showers continuing late, a 60% chance, and a low of 71. As we head into Sunday, more rain in the forecast with a high of 82. 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

0: The Mississippi Music Show, Supremes and You Can't Hurry Love. And Mary Wilson, who has been on this show, was a member of the Supremes. Emily?
1: Mm-hmm. The most successful girl group of all time was founded by a girl from Greenville, Mississippi, Mary Wilson. And I will always treasure that I got to interview her before she passed away. You Can't Hurry Love was released in 1966. It went to number one on the pop chart and the R&B chart. And it was the number 13 song of the year in 1966.
0: Okay, and we're going to do one more before we go, and we'll talk about it afterwards. Here is Kirby, and this is Nasty on the Mississippi Music Show.

0: Getting around. The Mississippi Music Show, and we're closing out with that nasty tune. And here's Kirby, and that was her. And tell us about her, Emily.
1: I will. Kirby, that's another one name artist that we, you never know. She might be super, super famous one day. She's already worked with Paul McCartney and Beyonce in the past and come out with her her solo album, Miss Black America. And she's gaining some traction, and her Mississippi roots are really shining through in her music, I think. But her name is Kirby Lauren Dockery, and I think she's one of our future stars. Like I said, she's already worked with some big names. I hope you hear of her soon. But there is a fantastic interview out there that she did with NPR. You just Google Kirby and NPR and it should come up. But, it was a teenager. It was one of my son's teenage friends who got me to play this song in the car the other day. And I was blown away. And I said, I'm about to get this on the Mississippi Music Show. It is so good. So I hope you go out there and listen to Kirby some more. And we'll keep playing you some good tunes here.
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0: And either one of those can tell you what time the show runs. And in different locations. We're on in Jackson as well on WTWZ. So we're on several stations and we're trying to keep adding. So if you're wherever you are in Mississippi or around the world, if you hear it, tell your local station to carry the Mississippi Music Show, and they won't believe it. It's something like never before. 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
1: Here's your Vicksburg and Warren County weather forecast from your 24-hour weather center at V105.5. Cloudy for your Saturday with a 40% chance of rain. Scattered thunderstorms by the afternoon, a high of 87. Steady rain this evening, showers continuing late, a 60% chance, and a low of 71. As we head into Sunday, more rain in the forecast with a high of 82. 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
4: Here's your Vicksburg and Warren County weather forecast from your 24-hour weather center at V105.5. Cloudy for your Saturday with a 40% chance of rain. Scattered thunderstorms by the afternoon, a high of 87. Steady rain this evening, showers continuing late, a 60% chance, and a low of 71. As we head into Sunday, more rain in the forecast with a high of 82. 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

0: Good morning. I'm Scott McClellan, and I'm a member of Trinity Baptist Church, located at 3365 Porter's Chapel Road here in Vicksburg. I would like to thank you for joining us this morning as we begin our morning worship service. I pray that you would receive a blessing in this morning's message, and you would truly know that God loves and cares about you. My hope is this message will give you that peace and assurance in our Lord Jesus Christ that only He can give us. If you need someone to talk to, you can call our office at 601-636-8121 or message us on Facebook at Trinity Baptist Church.
1: What a good day it is just to be here. And let me lead us in a prayer and then we'll get started in our worship. Good Lord, we just love you. I'm just so thankful to wake up to this morning, Lord, and just to your grace and your mercy and your love and all that we have in you. Lord, we're just so thankful that you got us through this last week. And Lord, we're here just to praise your name, Lord, to know that you're going to get us through another week, regardless of what life throws at us. We know that in Jesus' name, Lord, we're going to make it and we're going to get through it. And it's all going to be for your glory and our good. Lord, we know that. And so, Lord, I just pray that you be exalted this morning, Lord. I pray that you just be in our presence, Lord, that your Holy Spirit would just encourage us, Lord, that we would just feel you. Lord, we know you're here with us, and Lord, we just love you. Lord, we just want to lift you up. And so, God, I just pray that you take over now, Lord, that we just hear your voice. And it's in Jesus' name I pray. Amen. All right, if you would, let's stand as we begin our worship this morning as we sing Waymaker.

Please pray with me. Dear Lord, we just pray that these tithes and offerings, you just take them and just bless them, Lord, to the furtherment of your kingdom. We pray that the message you laid on the pastor's heart today will just open our hearts and open our minds, Lord, and just help us to be better examples unto the world and show your love to the world. It's in Jesus' name we pray. Amen.

Dear Lord, we love you, and we are here just to praise your great name. Lord, I just pray. Lord, we just hear your voice now as Brother Paul comes and shares with us, Lord, so that we can be encouraged by you. It's in Jesus' name I pray. Amen. You can be seated.

Well, good morning. It's great to be back with you again, but for me at my age, it's great to be anywhere. And I just love preaching, love the opportunity to always share the Word of God with folks. I don't know if I told this joke when I was here last time, but if it's any good, you'll enjoy it the second time. Elmer Fudd and Bugs Bunny walked into a liquor store. Elmer Fudd picked up this bottle, and he said, "Is this whiskey?" No, but Bugs Bunny picked up the bottle and said, "Is this whiskey?" And Elmer Fudd said, "Not as whiskey as robbing a bank." I probably told that joke when I was here before. I have Alzheimer's disease, so I don't remember what I did any time before. And that's not a joke. I have been diagnosed with Alzheimer's disease, and I'm going through treatments that hold the promise to kick the symptoms back as long as 10 to 15 years. I am 18 treatments into 40 treatments that I take every 2 weeks. And it takes 2.5 to 3.5 hours for the infusion. And they knock me out because they give me this big dose of Benadryl. And then they give me a steroid and I can't sleep for 2 days. It's a lot of fun, I want to tell you. But it's better than losing your mind. Now, if you would, I want you to open your Bibles to Luke chapter 9, the 9th chapter of the Gospel of Luke. Matthew, Mark, Luke, then John. To get to John, you've gone too far. Luke chapter 9, and I'm just going to read a few verses here. Luke chapter 9, beginning with verse 57 to verse 62. Luke chapter 9, 57 to 62. This is the gospel of our Lord. As they were going along the road, someone said to him, "I will follow you wherever you go." And Jesus said to him, "The foxes have holes and the birds of the air have nests, but the Son of Man has nowhere to lay his head." And he said to another, "Follow me." But he said, "Lord, permit me first to go and bury my father." But he said to him, "Allow the dead to bury their own dead. But as for you, go and proclaim everywhere the kingdom of God." Another also said, "I will follow you, Lord. But first, permit me to say goodbye to those at home." But Jesus said to him, "No one, after putting his hand to the plow and looking back, is fit for the kingdom of God." And may God add his blessing to the reading of his most holy word. Would you pray with me? Lord, may the words of my mouth and the meditations of our hearts be acceptable to you. Give honor to your Spirit among us and bring glory to the name of your Son, Jesus Christ, in whose name I pray. Amen. These are harsh words Jesus spoke. Pastors, we don't use words like that today. Why? Because we want to make people come. We want coming to Jesus to be as attractive as it can be. We want people to buy in and to join up. But Jesus is making a difficult point here. And this morning I want us to gain some understanding about what it means to follow Jesus. Now in the Gospel of Luke, in essence, chapters 1 through 8, the main question is, who is Jesus? But in chapter 9, in verses 18 to 20, Peter, we're told, is inspired by the Holy Spirit, and he comes to understand that Jesus is not just another prophet, he's not just the teacher, but he is the Christ, the Messiah, the Son of the living God. So from that point on in Luke, the question is, if Jesus is who he says he is, what does it mean to follow him? And the definition I would give of discipleship is to follow him. Jesus makes three statements here about following him.
They are extreme. They are harsh. They're meant to help us prioritize the commitments of our lives. Jesus is asking us today to examine ourselves, to see whether or not we're looking back or whether we're following Him. Because discipleship is about following. Are you here today because you want to tell the Lord you're willing to follow Him for one more week? Do you know why you're here today? To follow Christ, first of all, is to enter into His kingdom. It is not a creed. Being a disciple of Christ is not about learning a catechism or learning a doctrine. It's not about a program of self-improvement. It's not quantitative. It can't be reduced to five easy steps or to something that you memorize and learn how to repeat. It is about where you're standing, where you are. You must enter the kingdom. We think of a conversation as, or we think of conversion as like this guy who was a liberal Democrat who converts to being a conservative Republican, like Dave Rubin of the Rubin Report. That's how we kind of think of it. But that's not it at all. Conversion is about moving from one realm to a completely different, other realm, from one kingdom to another kingdom. Think about it this way. Get on the interstate and head all the way over to Birmingham. When you get to Birmingham, then head up I-65 until you hit I-69, and then keep going up on I-69 until you hit I-75, and then keep going north until you arrive to the St. Maria River Bridge. At that point, if you cross that bridge, you will be in Canada. Now that's going to be a nearly 1,000-mile drive. But despite the distance you drive, if you do not cross that bridge, you are not in Canada. You may love Canada. You may know all about Canada. You may understand its history and how Canada works. But if you don't cross the boundary, you are not in Canada. You're never there, no matter how close you are. These three people who remain unnamed in this remembrance in Luke's gospel, they represent people who are at the boundary, but they have not stepped across the boundary. They haven't become disciples. Have you stepped across the boundary as a follower of Christ? They just don't get it. To follow Christ means you must enter His kingdom. You must step across that boundary. That's what a testimony is all about. It's all about how you cross the boundary. Some testimonies are dramatic, like rock star Alice Cooper. Yes, Alice Cooper is one of us. He is a born-again Christian. His wife was a believer. He was going crazier and crazier on drugs. One night, to prevent him from going out and buying more drugs, she laid down in the driveway to stop him from backing out. He almost ran over her. That dramatic point was the turning point, because she never gave up on him. And he soon came to confess Jesus Christ as Lord. Maybe your testimony is dramatic, but it doesn't have to be. Conversions can also be undramatic, very subtle, like C. Everett Koop. Dr. C. Everett Koop was the Surgeon General in the 1980s. He was a world-renowned pediatrician. He established the famous Philadelphia Children's Hospital. Koop's testimony is that he didn't believe in God, he believed in science.
His wife, however, was a dedicated Christian. He asked her, would he not go to church with her on Sunday nights? And so he agreed to. So every Sunday evening, he was with her at 10th Avenue Presbyterian Church and hearing the great Dr. Donald Barnhouse preach. Coop says he doesn't remember a date or a specific time or experience. He just one day realized he believed that Jesus Christ was the Son of God. He believed that Jesus Christ had died on the cross for his sins. He believed that Jesus Christ was resurrected from the dead. It was real subtle, but he crossed the boundary. You don't have to necessarily remember when and how it happened, but it has to happen. You have to cross the boundary. That's the new birth. Whether dramatic or subtle, are you born again? You cannot follow Christ, as much as you may like him or love him, if you're not in the kingdom, if you've not crossed the boundary. To actually follow Christ, once you cross that boundary, you need to recognize or understand the harshness that's part of following Christ. To follow Jesus Christ is not about idealism. The first guy, he's committed to commitment. He's excited about excitement. But Jesus confronts him with the harsh realities of following him at that date and time. At that date and time, to follow Jesus meant no home, no money, status, rejection by others. But there would be a lot of grace and love and mercy. Playwright Phyllis Sayles, who's a Christian, said, "I don't know how we got this idea that Christianity is idealistic. It is harshly realistic. Christianity looks at life as it is and dares to confront life as it is. You don't come to church to bury your head in the sand, because Jesus won't be with you burying your head in the sands, but he will be with you as you follow him to confront the harshness of life. There's a harshness about following Christ. It's not about the sweetness of church fellowship, but that's what we want to make it about. We want to make it about the sweetness of church fellowship. We love our sweet church fellowship. That is, until you get your feelings hurt. And then you go somewhere else that's more to your liking. Church hopping is a pandemic in evangelical Christianity, especially in the Bible Belt. Those outside of the church looking in, you know what they see? They see shallowness. They see pettiness. People are looking at the church and they don't see sweet Christian fellowship. They see shallow and petty people who aren't following Christ. And they're looking for something that's authentic. Is your faith authentic? There are harsh realities to being a Christ follower, because if you follow Christ, he's going to lead you into them, toward them, not away from them, not to burying your head. Maybe you're committed to churchism. I just made that word up. Churchism is not being a disciple of Jesus Christ. To follow Christ is not easy. Now, to be saved is. Isn't it ironic? God made salvation so simple a child can be saved. But to follow him is the hardest adventure you'll ever attempt.
in your life. You've got to understand the harshness that is there. And to follow him through the harshness, you also need to see the greatness that is there. Now, the second and third guy, anonymous in the text that we read, Jesus gets a lot of bad PR because how he responded to them. The first guy says, just let me go bury my father first. Actually, Jewish law required a person to be present for the burial of their father. It's easy to look at Jesus and think, how heartless. No, he can't go bury his father. He can't attend his father's funeral. I honestly don't think Jesus would have ever denied one of his followers' requests to attend a father's funeral. What's probably meant here was that this man's father was elderly, didn't have a lot longer to live, and this man is saying, I want to wait till after he passes, then I'll follow Jesus. Now the second guy, he says, wait a minute, I've got family obligations. My family requires things of me. They need things of me. And you know, family is a good thing. It is a Christian thing to be responsible to and for your family. That is exactly what the Lord would have you to do. But Jesus says to him, no, you follow me first. What's going on here? What these men were doing is what we often do. Putting conditions before we'll follow Jesus. I'll follow you, Jesus, but first, my conditions have to be met. Or the conditions have to be right. Then I'll follow you. St. Augustine, great, one of the greatest Christian thinkers in Christian history. He's from the 5th century B.C. But even before he was converted, he kept a journal. They're published and still available today. He wrote a very famous quote. He was being convicted by the preaching of St. Ambrose in the Italian city of Milano. And that famous quote in his journal was a short one-line prayer about his hesitation. Augustine wrote, God, make me good, but not yet. Listen, God, I've got a hard job, and you don't know how hard it is to go to get ahead. Make me good, but not yet. Listen, God, I'm in a relationship, and I know it's not right, but I need this relationship. Make me good, but not yet. Listen, God, I've chosen a lifestyle, and I know that lifestyle's not right, but make me good, just not yet. Listen, God, I'm at the border. I've traveled all the way here, but I'm not yet ready to step across it. Make me good, but not yet. When you do this, what you're in essence saying is, I am the king of my kingdom, and as the king of my kingdom, I will say when and how I decide to follow Christ. And to you, Jesus says, no. He will have no other gods before him. There will be only one king. And if you're in his kingdom, he will be your king. No conditions. None. To follow Jesus is to enter into life's greatest adventure. If you hesitate, if you set conditions, even if they're good things, it's because you don't understand the greatness of the kingdom of God. But when you see it and gain some understanding of that greatness, you will want to follow him. To follow Christ is to understand his harshness, the harshness of being a Christian. To follow Christ is to see the greatness of his kingdom. And to follow Christ means you can't look back. It worries me that so many of our churches today are just hung up on the past.
looking back. Jesus equates standing on the other side of the border as a farmer plowing who looks back. And the result of a farmer who's plowing who looks back is crookedness, not straightness. I'm almost ashamed to tell this story, but my first pastor out of seminary, I was in the free state of Tallahatchie County. I'm a city boy, and I'd never even been in the Delta before. And one day I'd been out to make a visit, make a death call, and I was coming back into town, and I passed this old black man in a field right there by the road who was plowing with a mule. I'd never seen that before except on television. And so I stopped and I got out and I stood under a tree because it was hot. And I watched him as he plowed away from me straight as could be. And he turned around and he came back. And then I had the audacity to walk up to him and I wanted to ask him some questions. He was annoyed, obviously, but he was very polite. And I asked him, "How do you make these furrows so straight?" And he said, "You fix your eye on something in the ahead of you, and you don't take your eye off of it. That's how." And then I asked him, I said, "Could you let me try?" And he said, "Reverend, you'll mess up your nice shoes." Then he said, "Now, if you don't mind, this field's not going to plow itself." You can't look back and go straight and plow straight. But that's what we want to do. We want to have it both ways. We want to look back. We want to keep our old priorities. We want to protect our old habits. We want to keep our lifestyle. Oh, we'll go to church, but other things come first. We'll think about following Jesus when we get in trouble. Or we want to wait, like this guy I witnessed to one time. He wanted to wait to get his life straight. Then he would trust Christ. And he didn't understand. You can't wait. Today, if you hear his voice, do not harden your heart. But we want to look back. Let me try to illustrate it to you a different way. Y'all know the story of Frankenstein? Frankenstein is a Gothic novel written in 1816 by Mary Shelley. Victor Frankenstein, the main character of the novel, is a scientist, and he creates life by taking different dead body parts from cadavers, sewing them together, and then he shocks the body with electricity, and then is horrified with the monster that he has created. It's an imaginative story, one of the most well-known pieces of literature in the world. But that's kind of what we want to do. We want to keep all the old dead parts of our life. And we want to try to stitch them together and then go to church with our dead parts and say, "God, strike me with life. Bring all your old dead parts to life." Jesus says, no. He won't play that game. Don't you see anything in your life, no matter how good it is, that is more important than Jesus Christ, that it is your God? Whatever you're waiting for, that is your God. And it's not the Lord God Almighty. And if you have something else as your God, then you can lose it. And when you lose it, you will fall apart. When I first went to Highland, web pages for churches were a new idea. And we did one real quick. We had a guy who was a genius at doing this kind of stuff. And he made us a fabulous web page. And he said, "Pastor, do you want an interactive part of it?" And he said he could do a page that's Ask the Pastor. So we did that. We had to Ask the Pastor page. And for about a year and a half, it was wild. I would get questions that came from everywhere, and I would spend a little bit of time every day writing answers to questions. One day I got this question from this lady. Her
opening statement was, "My son is my life." And then she said how she and her husband had divorced amicably when he was young, and they shared possession of the kid, and they holidays and the 2 weeks in the summer and all that. And then after a few years, his job took him to another state, and they continued to make that work. But she said every time the son went to spend the time with her father, she was just frantic. She was just so empty. She couldn't wait for him to come back. And when he went to spend Christmas with him, it just about killed her. Then the day the boy was old enough to choose which parent to live with, he chose to go live with his father. And she wanted to know, why would God do this to me? My son was my life, and now I don't know what to do. Well, the answer I wrote back, I got lambasted for it. I wrote back and I said, you put a burden on a child that no child should never, ever have to bear and cannot bear. You made your child your God, your idol, and you live for him. No child can bear that burden. And as soon as he could, he got out from under it. I mean, people were mad at me. People at my church came to me and were mad at me. And they wrote me letters. They wrote on the web page. In the end, that ended up killing the interactive part of the web page. It got so harsh. Jump forward about I had no idea where this woman was. She could have been anywhere in the world. No idea where she was. Jump forward a couple years, and this woman comes to see me. She lives in Alabama, just across the state line. It was her. And she came to tell me how broken she was when she read my response, how angry she was, the tears that she shed. But then one day she realized, while at church, that I was right. She had made her son her idol. And anything you make your God, you can lose. And when you lose it, it will tear you apart. It will kill you. Don't you see? The only assurance you have in this life to hold you together, to give you the sense that you're alive, that you're real, and that you can face whatever comes in life, is your faith in Jesus Christ, is the commitment to follow him, to be a disciple. No conditions, none. You follow him as Lord and Savior. You may have traveled a long, long journey to get to the boundary of the kingdom of God, but the distance you traveled is of no consequence unless you step across the boundary. And you cannot step across the boundary holding on to anything. You have to let it all go. You can't follow Jesus without making that step. Will you bow with me? All of us, Lord, are on a journey. Some of us have been on a long journey. And in our journey, you give us the opportunity. And maybe today you're giving that opportunity here to someone who traveled long but has never been willing to take that next step. You say in your word that whoever confesses Jesus Christ is Lord and believes that he was raised from the dead shall be saved. Not might be, but shall be. And once saved, we get to follow you.
In this moment of commitment, I pray your Holy Spirit will do the work you came here to do. In the name of Jesus Christ, our Lord and Savior, I pray. Amen. There's going to be a hymn of invitation. I'm going to be down front. God is speaking to you in some way. I invite you to respond to him. Will you stand as we sing?

I'm Scott McClellan, and I am a member here at Trinity Baptist Church. We want to thank you for joining us for worship this morning. Our hope and desire is to shine the light of Jesus Christ. In a world that can weigh us down with doubt and fear, His love can change your life to give you that peace that you have been looking for. If you are looking for a church that loves and cares about you, please come and join us for worship at Trinity Baptist Church, located at 3365 Porter's Chapel Road here in Vicksburg. I pray the Lord will bless you and guide you through this week.

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4: Here's your Vicksburg and Warren County weather forecast from your 24-hour weather center at V105.5. Cloudy for your Saturday with a 40% chance of rain. Scattered thunderstorms by the afternoon, a high of 87. Steady rain this evening, showers continuing late, a 60% chance, and a low of 71. As we head into Sunday, more rain in the forecast with a high of 82. 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
3: Here's your Vicksburg and Warren County weather forecast from your 24-hour weather center at V105.5. Cloudy for your Saturday with a 40% chance of rain. Scattered thunderstorms by the afternoon, a high of 87. Steady rain this evening, showers continuing late, a 60% chance, and a low of 71. As we head into Sunday, more rain in the forecast with a high of 82. 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
2: This is Casey Kasem welcoming you to American Top 40 and our weekly countdown of the 40 most popular songs in the USA. Well, let's see. Four tunes have dropped off from last week. Neil Diamond's Solitary Man, Melanie's Peace Will Come, Stevie Wonder's Signed, Sealed, and Delivered, and the Guess Who's Hand-Me-Down World. One of this week's debut tunes jumped all the way up to number 18. But the other three, they're all close together here at the start of our first hour.
3: Number 40.
2: Starting off the countdown is a girl who's sure to get kicked out of the women's lib movement if she's a member. Her name, Candy Staten, her song, Stand By Your Man.

Candy Staten making her debut this week in American Top 40 with the song Stand By Your Man. Right now, another debut song, this week at number 39. Three guys, two girls, five flights up, do what you want to do. You.

down 18 points from last week, now at number 38, Bread and Make It With You. The countdown continues. The name of this group, 100 Proof Aged in Soul, at number 37, Somebody's Been Sleeping.

0: Somebody's Been Sleeping at number 37, a debut song done by 100 Proof Aged in Soul. We're about 10 minutes away from a current hit by one of the hottest groups in the world today. A group that just 4 months ago nearly broke up because they thought they'd never make it.
1: KC's Coast to Coast.
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11: 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Cloudy for your Saturday with a 40% chance of rain. Scattered thunderstorms by the afternoon, a high of 87. Steady rain this evening, showers continuing late, a 60% chance, and a low of 71. As we head into Sunday, more rain in the forecast with a high of 82. 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
0: We're counting down the hits on American Top 40, and this song at number 36 is done by Eric Burdon. Last week it was number 21, so it's taken quite a drop on American Top 40. Looks like it may be its last week on. Eric Burdon and War, Spill the Wine.

0: Last week at number 37, this week number 32, it's up five. It's only make-believe Glen Campbell. We're 10 minutes away from an oldie by a popular trio that stops working every year as soon as their income for that year reaches $1 million.
1: And it's from coast to coast.
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0: Well, the Carpenters took a big drop this week. They were 17 last week, now at number 31. Their hit song is Close to You.

time. 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

0: They've been around since 1964. They're from England, the Kinks, and their hit song is called Lola. This is Casey Kasem counting them down, and we've got 2 big hours to go. 27 hit records here on American Top 40.
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4: Here's your Vicksburg and Warren County weather forecast from your 24-hour weather center at B105.5. Cloudy for your Saturday with a 40% chance of rain. Scattered thunderstorms by the afternoon, a high of 87. Steady rain this evening, showers continuing late, a 60% chance, and a low of 71. As we head into Sunday, more rain in the forecast with a high of 82. 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
0: It's time for an extra that held the number one spot for 4 consecutive weeks during the month of October 5 years ago. It was done by the most important group in the history of popular music. When they wrote the song, it was an instrumental titled Scrambled Eggs, but it was released with a lyric under a different title, known all over the world.

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0: Here's the group with a great big billboard on Broadway in New York City. Their sign may not have sold a lot of records around the country, but it sure got New Yorkers to know who they are. They're three boys from Flint, Michigan, and they call themselves Grand Funk Railroad. Their hit song, Closer to Home.

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13: Here's your Vicksburg and Warren County weather forecast from your 24-hour weather center at V105.5. Cloudy for your Saturday with a 40% chance of rain. Scattered thunderstorms by the afternoon, a high of 87. Steady rain this evening, showers continuing late, a 60% chance, and a low of 71. As we head into Sunday, more rain in the forecast with a high of 82. 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
0: From Hollywood, this is Casey Kasem, and the countdown continues till we get to the top. Last week, number 22, same position this week, from England, Hot Legs and Neanderthal Man.

0: Rockin' and they're the Spinners on American Top 40 with a hit song at number 15 called It's a Shame. That wraps the second hour of American Top 40. We have 14 big ones to go, the biggest sounds in the USA yet to come. Let's do a review right now. As we look at the American Top 40 this week, we see that four brand new songs made it, which means four dropped off. Now, 10 of the songs are by foreign artists, 6 from the United Kingdom, 3 from Canada, and that one song by the New Seekers, they're from everywhere, 4 different countries. The songs dropping off, Solitary Man, Peace Will Come, Signed, Sealed, and Delivered, Hand Me Down World. So far, the highest debut at number 18, We've Only Just Begun by the Carpenters. A lot of action yet to come right here on American Top 40. Don't go away.
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5: Here's your Vicksburg and Warren County weather forecast from your 24-hour weather center at V105.5. Cloudy for your Saturday with a 40% chance of rain. Scattered thunderstorms by the afternoon, a high of 87. Steady rain this evening, showers continuing late, a 60% chance, and a low of 71. As we head into Sunday, more rain in the forecast with a high of 82. 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
0: Well, it took this recording star 20 years of trying before he had his first big hit record. But he's been making up for that slow start. He's a country singer and currently is riding an incredible unbroken string of 15 number one songs on Billboard's country and western charts. Now, nobody can match that on any kind of chart. He made his public singing debut on radio when he was just 4 years old. And his first pop hit came when he was 24. And it was a big one. In February 57, it became the second best-selling song in the nation and stayed on the charts for 21 weeks. Listen now. Here's that song that goes back to 57. It's called Young Love and the Country Gentleman, Sonny.

0: Hits Young Love, and it was done by Sonny James. 1957 was the year that that was a hit song.
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0: It takes me nearly 4 seconds to say Charles Wright and the Watts 103rd Street Rhythm Band. And before I can mention the name of the song, they're beginning

0: A swinging 9 weeks on American Top 40 with Groovy Situation and Gene Chandler. The countdown continues as we get closer to the top with Clarence Carter.
1: Number 11.
0: Patches.
2: I was born and raised down in Alabama on a farm way back up in the woods. I was so ragged that folks used to call me Patches. Papa used to tease me about it, 'cause deep down inside he was hurt 'cause he'd done all he

0: remained in the top 10 for six long weeks. It moves out this week from number 4 to number 11. Patches, Clarence Carter on American Top 40 with Casey Kasem. We're 10 minutes away from a group headed for their fourth consecutive number 1 record. And they've been recording for less than a year.
1: Casey's Coast to Coast.
2: Hey, good morning. 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
10: Here's your Vicksburg and Warren County weather forecast from your 24-hour weather center at V105.5. Cloudy for your Saturday with a 40% chance of rain. Scattered thunderstorms by the afternoon, a high of 87. Steady rain this evening, showers continuing late, a 60% chance, and a low of 71. As we head into Sunday, more rain in the forecast with a high of 82. 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

0: We'll be keeping an eye on them in the weeks to come. They've had three number one songs, and this could be their fourth one. At number six this week, the Jackson 5.
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11: Here's your Vicksburg and Warren County weather forecast from your 24-hour weather center at V105.5. Cloudy for your Saturday with a 40% chance of rain. Scattered thunderstorms by the afternoon, a high of 87. Steady rain this evening, showers continuing late, a 60% chance, and a low of 71. As we head into Sunday, more rain in the forecast with a high of 82. 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
0: 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We do it every week.

0: The lead singer of this group, Frankie Spinelli. Three guys, two girls. The name of the group, Dawn. And their hit song is Candida.
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6: Here's your Vicksburg and Warren County weather forecast from your 24-hour weather center at V105.5. Cloudy for your Saturday with a 40% chance of rain. Scattered thunderstorms by the afternoon, a high of 87. Steady rain this evening, showers continuing late, a 60% chance, and a low of 71. As we head into Sunday, more rain in the forecast with a high of 82. 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
0: Well, five U.S. Marines once recorded a song that hit number one on the national charts. And it's the only time in pop history that a group made a number one song while all the members were on active duty in the armed forces. It happened 7 years ago. The five Marines stationed at Camp Lejeune, North Carolina, had formed a singing group. And on a short leave, they went to New York to make the rounds of the record companies. Their first stop was Roulette Records, and it turned out to be their only stop because that same day the company signed them and recorded their first single, a song that went right up to number one. Easier said than done, but they did it. By the way, if the Marine who sings the lead seems to have a rather high voice, it's just that she's a lady Marine. From 1963, here are the Essex.

0: 1963, the Essex, easier said than done.
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0: According to Rolling Stone magazine, Creedence Clearwater Revival does more than just play at benefits. A couple of months ago, without telling anybody, they bought a $4,500 boat, a 32-foot diesel, and gave it to the Indians who early this year occupied and are still living on Alcatraz Island. The name of the boat is Clearwater, and the Indians are using it to bring in food, water, and medical supplies.

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No matter where you are, no matter how far.

0: Well, that's it. The 40 top hits in America this week, and you heard them all right here on American Top 40. 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American Top 40 is a Watermark production, and we tape it in Hollywood. This is Casey Kasem. Hope you'll join me next week. And again, we'll count down the 40 most popular songs in the USA. Till then, keep your feet in the ground and keep reaching for the stars.
1: 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Special thanks to Kalila Dawkins, Rob Durkee, Pete Battistini, Scott Lakefield, Mike Savage, Michael Cross, Dave Nunes, and of course, the legend where the countdown began, Casey Kasem. I'm Larry Morgan. 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
7: Here's your Vicksburg and Warren County weather forecast from your 24-hour weather center at V105.5. Cloudy for your Saturday with a 40% chance of rain. Scattered thunderstorms by the afternoon, a high of 87. Steady rain this evening, showers continuing late, a 60% chance, and a low of 71. As we head into Sunday, more rain in the forecast with a high of 82. 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
4: 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Cloudy this evening. A stray shower or thunderstorm is possible with a low of 68. Winds light and variable. Tomorrow, partly cloudy skies, high of 86. Winds north-northeast to 5 to 10 miles per hour. And that is your weather from your classic station, V105.5.
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4: 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Cloudy this evening. A stray shower or thunderstorm is possible with a low of 68. Winds light and variable. Tomorrow, partly cloudy skies, high of 86. Winds north-northeast to 5 to 10 miles per hour. 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
4: 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Cloudy this evening. A stray shower or thunderstorm is possible with a low of 68. Winds light and variable. Tomorrow, partly cloudy skies, high of 86. Winds north-northeast to 5 to 10 miles per hour. And that is your weather from your Classic Station, V105.5.
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1: 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Cloudy this evening. A stray shower or thunderstorm is possible with a low of 68. Winds light and variable. Tomorrow, partly cloudy skies, high of 86. Winds north-northeast to 5 to 10 miles per hour. And that is your weather from your classic station, V105.5.
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3: 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Cloudy this evening. A stray shower or thunderstorm is possible with a low of 68. Winds light and variable. Tomorrow, partly cloudy skies, high of 86. Winds north-northeast to 5 to 10 miles per hour. And that is your weather from your Classic Station, V105.5.
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4: 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Cloudy this evening. A stray shower or thunderstorm is possible with a low of 68. Winds light and variable. Tomorrow, partly cloudy skies, high of 86. Winds north-northeast to 5 to 10 miles per hour. And that is your weather from your classic station, V105.5.
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